0: Mom's hot take on XYZ with Eric Zachary. My mom joining the show to provide her perspective on what's trending.
1: I just don't think I'm getting my point across. My point across is that people are now speaking.

0: less than they did in 2019. And I'm not for it. I think people should speak more because I think we're getting into this weird box of I'm afraid to talk to anybody.
1: I agree with you. That's not the question here. We're questioning where you got this information from, and you said a research study.
0: I got it from a local news source.
1: Okay, those hard-hitting local journalists.
2: She was at the coffee shop.
1: Yeah, right.
2: Over
0: I was...
1: Are you the local news reporter?
0: No,
2: yes, I am.
0: Not. I promise you, it's from the Chicagoland area.
2: Okay.
1: Right. The suburbs of a major city?
0: No, it's from Chicago.
1: Okay, great, all right. Great. Mom's Hot Take. It's all brought to you by T-Mobile. 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
0: you
1: us.
0: You do that.
1: Or watch
0: you
1: us.
0: You do that now.
1: Wherever,
0: you can watch me.
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0: What are you watching Wednesday on XYZ with Derek Zachary? It's all brought to you by O'Reilly Auto Parts, your professional parts people. What have you been into, binging, watching? I feel like we're kind of in that gray area right now where a bunch of new stuff is about to come out.
1: Okay.
0: And a bunch of the stuff I've been watching is like wrapping up.
1: Sure.
0: But I'm going to defer to you guys for first.
1: Okay.
0: Jordan, is there anything new you've been watching?
2: Yeah. I just checked out this film, fairly new too, Over Your Dead Body. It's got Jason Segel and Samara Weaving. Basically, they're a dysfunctional married couple who go on like a camping, well, not a camping, but like a cabin retreat. Mm-hmm. And they're simultaneously trying to kill each other, but they don't know that they plotted to kill each other.
3: Is it like a comedy?
2: It's a very dark humor comedy.
3: Okay.
2: It's super dry.
3: Yeah.
2: But yeah, it's basically one is like, oh, I'm about to kill this person. Surprise, the other person's trying to kill them. And you watch a ton of stuff just unfold.
3: So,
2: I watched it on the plane home, but it is on...
0: It's on American Airlines.
2: Yeah, no, seriously. But it's on AMC Plus.
0: Oh, okay.
2: So, yeah, I forgot that they have a...
0: You can get that through Amazon.
2: Yeah.
3: I didn't know that was a thing.
2: Yeah. Mm-hmm.
0: Audrey, what are you watching?
3: I felt like Eric. I watched an airplane documentary. It's the new one on Netflix. It's the Boeing documentary.
2: Right.
3: It was super interesting and also freaked me out really bad because I guess they just messed a bunch of stuff up and used unsafe planes.
2: Yes.
0: Yep. Allegedly.
2: Yeah.
0: Yeah. I'm not defending. I'm just saying be very careful about making accusations against one of the biggest defense contractors in the United States. I don't want to get sued.
3: Well,
0: that said,
3: I didn't mean it.
0: There was exactly that part. Yeah. Yeah. Because they tackle, it's not just like about like any one thing. It's about like the plane plug that blew out on the Alaska Airlines flight. It's about the MCAS system on the 37 Maxes.
2: Right.
0: The 787 that crashed in India. That was pilot error, but
2: sure.
0: Still, yeah.
2: Just Boeing in general.
0: Right. Audrey did text me about it, and I was a little cranky in the morning. I was like, all right, there's nothing they're going to tell me that I don't already know.
2: Right.
0: And then I watched it. It's actually pretty good. I did watch, because I've just been on the murder train lately, murder documentary trains. I watched, there's like a more recent Marilyn Manson documentary about the Manson murders.
2: Yeah.
0: I mean, I just always knew about it through like folklore. I never
3: Charles
0: really
3: Manson?
0: Like... Charles Manson, thank you.
3: Yeah.
0: Marilyn Manson's the...
3: Marilyn

0: Yes.
1: Charles Manson, thank you. The murders in the late 60s. But like I knew about like roughly what happened, but this is actually a really well done documentary.
2: Yeah,
1: that's
2: it was
1: on Netflix.
2: Really good.
1: It's called Chaos, the Manson Murders.
0: Okay.
1: So a little murder, a little airplane safety concern, and Over Your Dead Body, the movie that Jordan watched on the airplane about a couple that's trying to murder each other.
0: Yes.
1: A lot of murder or safety concerns. It's your XYZ. What are you watching Wednesday? 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

0: same.
1: I think it goes without saying that Dolly Parton is nothing short of an icon, a legend.
2: A hero.
1: One of few that changes the music industry, but really just the culture of happiness in the world. Yeah. That said, she ensured one last... her music and her life will obviously live on forever, but she ensured one last project to come out following her passing.
2: Yeah.
1: She did this a couple years ago. It wasn't like she knew she was getting sick and did it, but she put a song in a time capsule at Dollywood, which is to be released on her 100th birthday. The song is titled My Place in History. No one has heard it other than her and the producers.
2: Right.
1: We will not hear it until January 19th, 2046. Wow. So put that in your calendar now, Audrey.
3: Jeez, I can wait. I can wait until I'm 45.
1: That's crazy. You're going to be 45. I'm going to be 50.
3: Yeah, how old are you going to be?
2: Oh my gosh.
1: All right. Dolly Parton, though, obviously, rest in power, and her song, My Place in History, we will hear her secret song getting released from a time capsule in 20 years. Just when I

0: state fairs are going on around the country.
1: Yeah.
0: Minnesota State Fair is about to kick off, and Audrey not only is excited, but was granted PTO to go to the Minnesota State Fair.
1: That's I've been talking about it all year.
0: Important it is for her. I mean, you grew up in Minnesota, so I get it. And it's like more of a tradition.
1: I go every single year. They call it the Great Minnesota Get Together. You know why?
2: Did you guys get together?
1: Literally everyone goes.
0: You also just said, you know why?
1: I'm so excited.
0: What's your first and favorite state fair memory?

0: Like, if you think back to going with your family.
1: Yeah. Honestly, probably the, like, butter princesses. They
0: What? You're going to have to explain
1: what
0: that
1: y'all
0: one.
1: Know about the butter. They, okay, so there are these, like, different, like pageant girls.
0: Oh, so it's
1: and
0: a
1: then
0: pageant.
1: They, yeah, and then they carve their faces out of butter.
0: Miss Butter 2026.
2: Oh, okay. Yeah. So they're not.
1: So there's like butter, they're butter sculptures, and got they it. Keep
0: okay.
1: them in a big.
0: Oh, they're not real people.
1: Refrigerated case, and then they rotate. It. Well, I mean, the butter princesses are real people.
3: Oh,
1: they
3: they're
1: just
3: based
1: also,
3: off of.
2: Right, right. Okay. But there are sculptures.
1: They're sculptures.
0: All right. We'll talk about the Minnesota State Fair.
1: And the Butterfly Garden, yeah.
0: And State Fair activities next.

0: XYZ with Derek Zachary, the Minnesota State Fair.
1: Yeah.
0: Is what we're talking about. And yeah. I know what you're doing. You're hearing us talk about this, and you're like, we're not in Minnesota. We're not either. Don't worry. but that is where Audrey is from, and she returns home every year for it.
1: Yep.
0: You actually put in time off to make sure you were there for...
1: Yeah, every single year.
0: The day
1: from
0: for...
1: both all my jobs.
0: There you go. But
2: you need, like, how many days do you need to be at the fair to fully enjoy
1: it? I usually go at least two. This year I'm going one full day, so I'll probably be there from, like, 11 to 10.
0: Well, you can't miss the Butter Girls.
1: And then, no, I can't miss the Butter Girls.
0: Well,
1: no.
0: For those that don't know,
1: because
0: obviously I'm in the know.
2: Yeah.
1: It's like Minnesota royalty. So like, you know, like the pageant people, right?
2: Okay,
1: they carve their faces out of butter and then they keep them in a big fridge with like a
0: rotating
1: with like a lazy Susan in the middle.
0: Okay.
1: Yeah.
0: But then let's talk about the food because this is where Jordan and I take issue.
2: I have to jump in here.
1: I would like to preface by saying Minneapolis is a huge food city. There's a lot of different cultural influences there that happen. And a lot of the really cool restaurants around town always set up like a booth, or they will partner with a booth that's already there.
2: I love that.
1: And bring, you know, whatever creations they have. It's fair food and they're always fun. And Jordan is so yucking my yum right now.
2: Here's the thing. Now, I am cool with.

0: with a restaurant setting up, and they're like, oh, here's some of the things off the menu that you can get. These foods are not that. I want to turn to the new foods coming to the Minnesota
1: Which, by the way, is a section on the website.
0: Yes, exactly.
2: Yeah,
1: that's how big of a deal
2: really,
1: it is.
2: Yeah, it's a huge deal.
0: All right, so the first one that is just really grinding my gears, apple donut ham grinder. You could have stopped at any point.
2: That sounds so good to me.
0: That's too many
1: words. I don't ever need to combine apples and ham.
0: Apple donuts.
2: Apple donuts.
1: I don't like pork chops.
0: Ham grinder. That is ridiculous to me. Bucket of chicharrones. Why do you need a bucket?
1: It's a chicharrone.
0: Pork rinds.
2: To share,
0: what's
2: Jordan.
0: You know somebody's not going to share it.
1: Yeah, these are personal buckets.
2: Let's be honest.
0: You know, sweet peach lemonade sparkler. Why are there so many words?
1: I'm not even going to hate on the food that much, because if that's your thing and you like these weird combinations, by all means. I don't like deep fried things, but I think that's just a world universal state fair thing.
2: Sure.
0: Okay.
1: It's just when you start to get like a little too crazy with, like, what was the one thing you tried to sell me on? Rice and a mango smoothie?
2: It's so crazy that you say that. It's a sticky rice refresher. It's like a pudding.
1: I don't want to drink my rice.
2: It's not, Eric. It's like a slushy. It's not.
1: You know what I love?
2: You eat it with a spoon.
1: A Coke Slurpee.
2: Then go to AMC.
1: First of all, 7-Eleven has a better one.
0: That was really good.
1: I will. You know what? I will. That's what I'll do this weekend while you're at the fair.
2: Great. Enjoy yourself. I will be eating strawberry crunch mini donuts and perhaps a pickle beer.
0: Deep fried Cuban sandwich. Too much.
2: All right. Yum.
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4: Good Wednesday evening to you, Canton friends. We've got partly cloudy skies, and later tonight we could see some scattered showers, maybe a few rumbles of thunder, low 60s. Getting into Thursday in Starr County, as we get into the end of the week, it's a mix of clouds and sunshine for tomorrow. Highs right back in the low 80 range. I hope you have a wonderful night. I hope the day's been great. And I am staff meteorologist Holly Streno on Mix 94.1.
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0: What not to do if you're applying for a job. XYZ with Eric Zachary. I don't want to be too divulging in what we have behind the scenes.
1: I've got nothing positive to say, so I'm not going to say anything.
0: We have been looking for basically a very small remote part-time position, right?
1: Sure.
0: Yeah. And I am thrilled and actually really impressed with the amount of people that we've had apply.
1: Yeah.
0: But then there's been some instances, like, here's just a hypothetical. Don't find someone's personal number that is not posted on the job listing and then text them that you are very interested. When I've never talked to you and you weren't like, hey, I got your number from...
1: Hypothetically speaking, of course.
0: Yeah.
2: You're going to be so embarrassed when you find out this is somebody that you've known for like 10 years.
0: I'm not.
1: It's his cousin.
0: I don't care. You would be saved if you were that important to me.
1: Right.
0: And don't submit your harmonica performance.
1: I also...
2: For a producer position,
1: nothing to say here.
0: I know it's hard out there, and we're all looking for some work, and I'm not trying to take jabs at that, but I think
1: you
0: there's
1: are.
0: Just I'm taking a jab of, if you're wondering why no one's calling you back, maybe it's because you're cyber stalking their phone number on the internet.
1: I love
0: rather
1: that.
0: Than going through the proper channels. Also, don't spell my name wrong in an application.
1: Audrey wanted to talk about what we're having for dinner tonight.
2: Yeah.
0: What I'm having for dinner are the people who don't know how to apply for jobs.
2: I'm having frozen pizza.
0: XYZ with Eric Zachary is on now.

0: It is a sad day, but it is also a day of celebration. As I'm sure you've heard, the world has heard, we have lost a legend.
1: Icon.
0: Dolly Parton at the age of 80 years old. The amount of life and impact and music and just good energy that she has packed into those 80 years.
1: Love.
0: Mm-hmm.
1: Love.
0: I mean, honestly, I don't mean this as a slight, but I thought she was older because of how much she's done
1: right.
0: and continues to do.
2: Yeah.
0: That said, we did want to celebrate one specific point that she, you know, is not only the gift that keeps on giving, but she ensured that by putting a song into a time capsule. She did this a couple years ago. It's still, it's going to come out 20 years from now. She said it cannot be released or played to anyone until her 100th birthday. Which I think, Audrey, don't cry. Which I think matters so much more now, especially that, you know, we lost her on her 80th birthday.
2: Yeah.
0: It's exactly 20 years from her passing that we're going to be able to hear this.
1: Yeah.
0: On January 19th, 2046, we will hear her secret song titled My Place in History.
1: Wow.
0: Which is currently locked inside a time capsule at the Dollywood Resort. We've talked a lot about doing a show trip, and I know Jordan was Dollywood adverse for a long time.
2: I told Eric I wasn't going to cry, and it's hard. I love Dolly
0: I'm not
2: so
0: saying
2: much.
0: We're going to go tomorrow, I think, but we should plan a trip for
1: Dollywood.
0: Audrey to go to Dollywood.
1: We'll go with Audrey to Dollywood.
0: Yeah. When you're ready, and you promise you won't break into full-on tears on a roller coaster.
1: You can break into full-on tears at Dollywood.
2: Oh, I'm going to be on that roller coaster
1: screaming,
2: sobbing. Everybody behind me is going to taste my tears.
1: Why do you have to be on the roller coaster to sob? You're not just going to...
0: I think anything that has Dolly's
3: name.
0: I just
3: don't think that they'll stop.
1: Okay, got it.
0: Full waterworks.
1: Sure.
0: But yeah, all seriousness, celebrating the life of Dolly Parton and her song, My Place in History, which we will not hear for another 20 years, January 19th, 2046. Is when that time capsule will be released. Your XYZ ENT Entertainment Report, all brought to you by Eggland's Best.
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0: Today on XYZ with Eric Zachary, Minnesota State Fair is a recurring theme on the show, which is hilarious because our show doesn't air in Minnesota. That said, Audrey is from Minnesota and she's very excited.
1: I am a proud corn-fed Midwestern girl, I cannot wait to go home.
0: Would you ever compete to be a butter girl?
1: No.
0: Okay, that's like their pageant.
1: No, I wasn't allowed to do that.
0: Oh, okay.
2: Oh,
0: I hit a sore spot.
2: Yeah.
0: All right, well, Mom's hot take. My mom joining the show to talk about how silence is the new trend. She saw some research study, which she got wrong, by the way, that people aren't talking as much now as they were in 2019.
2: Yep.
0: We'll let her explain all of that. Plus, what non-dating reality show would you want to be on? Mm. What do you think you would be good at if it wasn't dating centric? Yep. All that and more. If you missed any of the show or you want to run anything back on demand, just search XYZ with Eric Zachary wherever you get your video podcast.

0: If you had all the money, and I mean all the money, what stupid things would you do if you were rich?
1: I don't know.
0: Who brought this topic to the show?
1: It was me.
2: Audrey. Okay,
0: so why would you... You said, I don't know, and put this in the script?
1: Yeah,
0: this
1: I was based looking off of, for ideas.
0: Okay.
2: So, like, based off of what Sydney Sweeney's doing, the wing walk thing. Yeah.
0: So, she went wing walking with Scooter Braun as, like, a date for like an extreme daredevil thing.
2: Yeah, yeah. Huh.
0: I think it's kind of, like, low stakes if you're going to be a daredevil. Like, go skydiving. Like, I don't know. That just seems like, whatever.
1: But so, anyway, I'm asking, what would you guys do?
0: If you were rich?
2: If I was rich?
0: I do stupid things all the time, and I'm not rich. I mean, like, things that are cost prohibitive.
1: Yeah,
0: that are just like you waste your money.
1: Like, it's like it can't be cheap to go wing walking. You know what I mean?
0: Okay. Like, what stupid things or like irresponsible things would you do if money wasn't an object?
1: Yeah.
0: Like wing walking, perhaps.
1: Yeah.
0: We'll talk about it next on XYZ.

0: if you had enough money, and I'm not saying like billionaire money where like you can't really still put a value on something.
1: Yeah.
0: But like, let's say you have enough disposable income. What stupid things would you blow that money on? And this is not like trying to get into like gambling or like that. But like,
1: sure.
0: What gave us the idea for this is that Sydney Sweeney, Scooter Braun, they just did like an extreme date, right? And they went wing walking, which right. if you don't know is when you get strapped to like the wing of a plane, of like a biplane.
1: Yep.
0: It really isn't going that fast. I mean, it's 100 miles an hour, probably less.
2: Right.
0: I don't know. To me, I just, as an airplane guy, you would think this is, I'd be like all about it, but I just think it's like very odd.
1: It's
0: like,
1: too novelty.
0: It's just niche. It's
2: well,
0: like,
2: sure, it just feels like I'm going to do this because I can.
0: There's are you walking on the wing without the cables and the harnesses, which is how it started? Then yeah, whoa. That's a daredevil event.
1: No.
0: Yeah. Are you just going for an extreme roller coaster ride? To me, I just don't see the allure.
2: Yeah,
0: right,
2: sure.
0: Anyway, it is something that's obviously probably very expensive to go do.
1: Sure.
0: What's something, we're just going to call it stupid, but use that as a grain of salt.
2: Yeah.
0: Stupid thing would you do?
2: Just like silly.
0: Yeah, that like, if you shouldn't spend money on it, but if you have the money, why not?
2: Yeah.
0: Audrey?
2: I feel like I would do a lot of like boat things.
0: Okay,
1: just want to elaborate on that.
0: Boat girl?
2: Like, I just feel like I would be on a boat a lot. I feel like I would do a lot
0: yachts? Like renting boats?
2: Yeah, like I feel like, I don't think I would buy a boat because that feels like a lot of maintenance. But okay. I feel, or I guess if I had, because I don't have a ton of money, right? Right? So I feel like I would probably just like, do a bunch of like, you know, I love tubing. You guys ever been tubing?
1: Yeah.
2: I think I would just hire somebody to like take me tubing.
1: You just have a personal tubing
0: chauffeur.
1: Person.
2: Yeah.
1: Okay.
2: And all they have to make sure that I don't die, you know.
0: Sure. I think this is a pretty attainable thing.
1: Yeah, yeah. You could, you got to think.
0: We have a buddy, Tim, that has a boat that will take you tubing every day.
2: Tim has a boat?
0: He's
1: she's so ready.
2: Why didn't you guys tell me that sooner?
0: That's what he's doing for this summer.
1: That's
0: like,
1: hilarious.
0: He's like a charter captain. Yeah.
2: Tim,
1: that's so funny.
2: Jordan, Tim.
0: What would you do?
1: Oh, I would just be stupid.
0: Okay.
1: I'm going on Blue Origin. I'm going around the moon for like 36 hours.
0: Would you actually do that?
1: Not just that. Like, I mean, you guys would be tracking me like they track Taylor Swift's jet. Like, I would just be doing this stupid person.
0: Like Amazing Race type stuff.
1: No, not Amazing Race type stuff. I'm going from town to town that is close in my jet. I am ignorantly going up to space for a couple minutes and back. Like, I would just be dumb. You guys would hate me on Twitter.
0: Yeah.
1: So,
0: I mean, this is hard for me because I'm not rich. I do okay.
1: You do like, rich, stupid stuff and you're
0: poor. I wouldn't say poor, but I spend my money on things I probably shouldn't.
1: Yeah, yes.
0: But,
1: yeah.
0: Like, I'm still particular. Like, I hate to admit this, but, like, when I was living in New York, I would occasionally do the Blade helicopter thing where, like, you would go from Manhattan to the airport because it was fast, it was efficient, and yeah, it's expensive, but it's like $160 for like a Uber is going to cost me $100.
1: So you'd be right there with me. Eric's ruining the ecosystem.
0: I mean, I already fly an airplane. People, jet fuel and me go hand in hand.
1: Do
0: that's
1: you
0: just,
1: know how much Eric, the chemtrails with Eric are ridiculous. They'd be killing you up on Twitter.
0: Jordan, shut up.
1: They would be killing you on Twitter.
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20: Wednesday evening, Tia Canton friends. We've got partly cloudy skies, and later tonight we could see some scattered showers, maybe a few rumbles of thunder, low 60s. Getting into Thursday in Starr County, as we get into the end of the week, it's a mix of clouds and sunshine for tomorrow. Highs right back in the low 80 range. I hope you have a wonderful night. I hope the day's been great. And I am staff meteorologist Holly Streno on Mix 94.1.
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0: Mom's hot take on XYZ with their exact reason.
1: I'm here. I'm here remotely.
0: Yes, you are. Okay. She's just learned the wonder of video chat. My mom joined
1: and a spinning chair.

0: So spicy. Mom's Hot Take is all brought to you by T-Mobile. Mom, what are we talking about today?
1: You know, a very interesting thing that I heard on the news. I think you might be curious about this. It is, look at my little notepad. It is silence is the new norm. We have spoken 23% less words since 2019. That's a lot, guys.
0: I think people are just afraid to go outside.
2: Like, how do we gauge that, too, by the way? Right. Like, is
1: I didn't do the study, sweetie. I just reporting on it.
0: Right. She said, shut up, Jordan.
2: Yeah. I understand how we got here.
0: Mom's hot take on people talking less or using less words, I guess, coming up next on XYZ.

0: 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It's all brought to you by T-Mobile. 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My mom joining the show to provide her perspective on what's trending. And you said right now there's a new study that people are using less words.
1: They are. And it's like 23% less words, which is incredible when you think about that.
0: Okay, but to Jordan's point, how do you measure that? Like,
1: you know, there's somebody that's at Harvard or Oxford or some Yale school that has taken this on as their senior project. I don't know. I don't know how you measure it. You sit in a room for days and years on end, and then you realize that people don't talk as much as they used to. I really don't know. All I know is it's saying 23% of people are speaking less. So as a whole, we are all talking less, and nobody can figure out why.
0: First of all, 23% is not a whole. 100% is a whole of a group of people.
2: Okay.
0: Assuming this study is true and somehow they measured it.
1: It was. I heard it on the news.
0: It doesn't make it. Oh, yes. Yeah. Factual. Believe everything you hear and see.
2: Right.
1: You all are not nice to me.
0: It's nothing.
3: Hey, I didn't say anything.
0: It's nothing to do with you.
2: That's neither here nor there. What I'm trying to get at is assuming that this is actually real. So we are, I'm assuming there's a shift towards, you know, engaging online more. You know, people are talking less on phones more. That's why you have so many, like, the old phones coming back these days. So I could see where they're drawing these things from. Maybe we've all just been friends for too long. We don't have anything else to say.
0: I think people just text more.
2: Yeah. Right?
0: I don't think this study, whatever it may be, is about communication. It's clearly more about...
2: like, literal talk.
0: Like, verbal words.
3: Oh, yeah. Okay, sure.
2: Yeah.
1: So I agree then. I think people, like, even walking down the street and, you know, seeing people and neighbors and driveways and stuff, it's you usually got a high, and now you don't even get a high.
0: Okay.
2: All right. So you're saying in smaller communities.
0: My mom said one more hit. That's all I need right now. Give me that gossip in the neighborhood.
2: Right. So people around you, when you're walking the dogs, when you're doing your thing, they're not reaching out. They're not as friendly as they used to be.
1: I think people are just scared to talk. I really do. I think they're just kind of into their own mindset, and it's just become a very closed world, which is kind of sad.
2: Okay.
1: But, I mean, I get it. I don't know.
2: Okay.
0: So your hot take is I don't know.
2: Got it.
1: No, Nick, I will never be the one that talks less. I will always talk more.
3: Yeah, sure.
0: Okay. Mom's hot take.

0: not sure what the take was. Gotta be so honest.
1: I am just reporting facts, and I'm saying that's not,
0: you're not a reporter. You're supposed to bring the take to the show.
1: Eric, I am a reporter. I am reporting that 23% of people are speaking less words. Did you not understand?
2: That is the hot take.
3: All right,
0: Mom's hot take, all brought to you by T-Mobile. It's better over here. 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

0: What are you watching Wednesday on XYZ with Derek Zachary? What have you been into? Binging, watching, enjoying?
1: Yep.
0: I've been watching a lot of the same shows. I do have a couple new ones. A lot of murder documentaries.
1: Oh, so you're on Audrey's vibe now.
2: Yeah.
0: Well, Audrey and my girlfriend are on the same vibe.
1: Okay.
2: Yes.
0: And then they keep recommending shows to each other, and now I'm just have to watch them all.
1: Okay.
2: Which, ask her, because I'm running out real quick.
1: I've seen all of them.
2: Rachel's
0: watching ones in other languages now that are just dumped because she's out.
2: There's a new one. Anyway.
0: I will say, before we talk about all the shows coming up in a little bit, Furious on Hulu. I know we've been talking about it, but the most recent episode that just came out is insanely good.
1: All right. No spoilers.
0: If you haven't heard about this show, Elizabeth Merriweather, who is the writing creator of New Girls. This is more of a drama thriller, but it's very good. It's on Hulu.

right, that is it for us on XYZ with Derek Zachary. We spent a lot of the show, more than I'd like, talking about the Minnesota State Fair. But to be fair to Audrey, you're from

0: Minnesota.
1: Yeah.
0: This is a tradition that you've not only done with your family, but your friends.
1: Yes.
0: So yeah. I want to know, Jordan.
2: Yeah.
0: And me, what is like our version? Like, I'm not a state fair guy. I don't know if you've ever seen me, but like, I don't scream rodeo or, you know,
2: the thing that gets me.
0: Everything. Like, what was the tradition for your family, like, that either came to your town or you guys would go to that was like that thing for you?
2: I wouldn't do it with my family, but like, growing up, we had the New York State Fair, and it was
0: so in Syracuse. So you are a state fair guy.
2: So, right. Yeah, but I mean, I wasn't jumping for joy. My friends had to pull me there.
1: Oh, you're one of the, oh, you're a, yeah, a fun yeah.
2: I've been,
1: hater.
2: I've been kicked out of the state fair.
0: Oh, yeah. So
1: that's a really big dog.
2: Yeah.
0: Jordan got really intoxicated and went to a mini show horse.
2: A mini horse show. Competition.
0: And was very drunk and out loud at a very quiet part of the show. Said, so that's a big dog.
2: I want to see that dog. I'll catch a frisbee.
0: And he was asked to leave.
2: Yeah, I had to.
1: Wow.
0: Many horse showers are very serious about
2: that. As they should be.
1: Can I guess?
0: Sure.
1: Aaron Water Show.
2: Oh, 100%.
0: No, we hated it.
1: Oh, really?
0: Yeah. Hated it. You remember, I didn't really get into airplanes until I was older. Like, my mom always wanted me to like airplanes when I was little, but it was never really a thing. But no, we hated it because my family worked. There was the Aaron Water Show in Chicago where I grew up. And they worked on the boats. Like, they have these, like, day cruises. Uh-huh. And they were always, like, the most hectic time of the year, so we hated that.
2: Uh-huh, right.
0: I'm going to get cooked for this, but at the John Hancock Center, which is the second tallest building in Chicago, they always did a Christmas display of like model trains.
2: Christmas lights.
0: No, model trains. That
2: it's worse.
0: It's not worse.
2: Model trains.
0: Guys,
2: was it in a conference room?
0: It was in the lobby. There were several trains. We would go every year.
2: Polar Express?
0: Yeah. Well, it was actually before the Polar Express was a movie.
1: Like what
0: before
1: really gets you going?
0: Back then, I haven't gone since.
2: Oh, man.
0: I was trying to share. You know what?
2: No, please share. Yeah. Please share. No, we want to hear you out.
0: It's cool. I feel the love right now. That's it. It's XYZ.
2: On the trade.
0: It's XYZ with Eric Zachary. No, but there was a Coca-Cola one. You're bringing my stutter out because this only happens when I get upset. We'll see you tomorrow on XYZ with Eric Zachary. Bye.
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4: Carnation City, we're coming for you, baby. And it all goes down on Final Friday. That's right. Final Friday happens on the 28th. 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
19: Good Wednesday evening to you, Canton friends. We've got partly cloudy skies, and later tonight we could see some scattered showers, maybe a few rumbles of thunder, low 60s. Getting into Thursday in Starr County as we get into the end of the week, it's a mix of clouds and sunshine for tomorrow. Highs right back in the low 80 range. I hope you have a wonderful night. I hope the day's been great. And I am staff meteorologist Holly Streno on Mix 94.1.
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1: Carnation City, we're coming for you, baby. And it all goes down on Final Friday. That's right. Final Friday happens on the 28th. And this is your cordial invitation to be a part of the fun. Alliance is going to come alive with live music, food trucks, family-friendly fun, and the good people of the Carnation City. 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
4: Good Thursday morning, Canton. It is Friday Eve. Oh, yes, it is. We are preparing for the weekend, and we're doing it with a mix of clouds and sunshine today. I hope you're feeling terrific as your morning is getting itself started. Highs later will be in the low 80s. Partly cloudy skies across Starr County tonight. Low 60s by early Friday. And it looks like we'll get into the weekend with a really nice day tomorrow. A mix of clouds and sunshine, close to 80 for the high. I am Staff Meteorologist Holly Strano on Mix 94.1.
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20: Well, good morning, Canton. I mean, it's Thursday. This is a big deal because it means the weekend's almost here. And across our county, we've got a lovely mix of clouds and sunshine going on. Highs later will be in the low 80s as we talk Friday Eve weather. Getting into tonight, partly cloudy skies for those games, practices for the kids, whatever you're doing, and overnight lows will be in the low 60s. Tomorrow's Friday. Oh, it sure is. Partly cloudy and close to 80 for the high. I hope you have a great one. I am staff meteorologist Holly Strano on Mix 94.1.
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0: technical difficulties starting off the program today. Why not? Why not? It is Mixed Mornings with Matt Fantone. Greetings, salutations. Hi, how are you? Hopefully doing better than me. Trying to get some things taken care of around the studio. But faced with adversity, we will persevere. And honestly, fingers crossed we get this thing back on the tracks. Because honestly, I'm excited about the program today. We got a lot of good stuff coming up, including in the 8 o'clock hour, your friend and mine, Dan Amiot from Wrought Iron Financial. If you got a financial question, text it in. 330-450-9400 is the number. Dan Amiot will give you his perspective and hopefully help you get your train back on the tracks. Also coming up today, your chance to win tickets when it comes to TLC, Salt and Pepper, and SWV. Dude, that is a star-studded show. That is like just hit after hit after hit up at Blossom. And Mix 94.1 getting you hooked up with your chance to win. Also coming up today, things like Stark County Positivity, three things you need to know, a lot of other good stuff too. So like I said, fingers crossed I'm going to be able to take care of the business that I need to. Get the technical difficulties taken care of. And from there, bring it all back together. So when we come back, a new study about the cost of living in America and how it's impacting how guilty we feel. We'll break those numbers down. We'll do it next right here on Mixed Mornings with Matt Fantone. Thanks for hanging out today.
1: Mixed Mornings with Matt Fantone.
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3: Good Thursday morning, Canton. It is Friday Eve. Oh, yes, it is. We are preparing for the weekend, and we're doing it with a mix of clouds and sunshine today. I hope you're feeling terrific as your morning is getting itself started. Highs later will be in the low 80s. Partly cloudy skies across Starr County tonight. Low 60s by early Friday. And it looks like we'll get into the weekend with a really nice day tomorrow. A mix of clouds and sunshine, close to 80 for the high. I am staff meteorologist Holly Strano on Mix 94.1.
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got your mind on your money on your mind. And you, me, and everyone else really looking to stretch their dollar as far as they can right now. Get the most they can out of their budget. And for so many Americans, according to a new survey, money causing a sense of guilt. And I'll raise my hand fully here. This is definitely something I've dealt with, and I think I'll continue to deal with. But it comes from a new survey. Thousands of U.S. adults across multiple demographics. And a vast majority of them say trying to balance financial goals with enjoying life is causing them to feel guilty. Now, a lot of different numbers to break down here, but the one that stood out to me most is that 72% of people, so nearly 3 out of 4 of us, say they feel guilty when spending on things that makes them feel happy as opposed to things they have to do. And this is one of those things when you extrapolate it onto the population, you just have to wonder, like, what's the impact here? Because this happened to me the other night. I took my family out for ice cream, which is obviously a pretty small expense. It's not like I was like, oh, hey, we're going on a big vacation or we're doing something that's completely, you know, frivolous. It was, hey, we're going to get ice cream. And I kind of said to myself, I was like, well, this isn't exactly budgeted. Now I can move some money around and, you know, hey, you know, find the money. But the guilt hit me for sure. This idea that, like, well, maybe we shouldn't do this. And I'm like, it's

0: summer. It's the first week of school. I want to take my kids to go get ice cream, and we're talking about like an under $20 expense here. Now, once you start talking about bigger things, once you start talking about, you know, the things that people truly feel passionate about, whether, you know, you want a new video game, whether you want to go on a trip, whether you want to buy yourself something nice just because, the fact that we feel guilty about that, that is indicative of a much bigger problem when it comes to the economy. If the only thing that we can spend money on are truly the necessities, the things that we have to, you know, have to have, the idea of a shelter over your head, you know, running water, food for the cupboards, if those are the only things that we can spend money on without feeling guilty, I mean, eventually that catches up with us, right? I think a vast majority of people work in an industry that isn't necessarily needs-based. And even when you talk about needs, at times it's like, well, yes, I need to eat, but do I need to eat beef? And if we're going to feel guilty about buying hamburger, if we're going to feel guilty about, you know, oh, hey, I'm leaving the lights on, I'm going to turn the air conditioning down a couple of degrees, and it's going to cause guilt for us. I mean, eventually something's got to change here, right? Fingers crossed, maybe, hopefully. But no, people just keep using that credit card. They keep letting that interest pile up. They keep going further and further into debt. And yes, on an individual level, is that problematic? Of course that is. But in the bigger picture, how do we as a society, how are we supposed to move forward here? And here's the thing. I want people to spend on their wants. I think we need people to spend on their wants. If you work in, you know, food service, if you work in retail, even if you work in like manufacturing and people aren't buying your products anymore because they're not a true need, well, dude, eventually that catches up with all of us, right? And we're all going to be sitting here like, oh my gosh, man, nobody's got any money for anything. So if you're out there and you're sitting there and you're saying like, oh, I can't believe I just spent my money on that. And we're talking about lunch. We're talking about ice cream with your family. We're talking about those basic things that bring you a little bit of joy, a little bit of happiness. Just realize you're not alone. And if you want a little extra money right now, you can score it over at mix941.com. We got $2,000 worth of back-to-school cash. It could be yours. And honestly, if you win that, go spend it on whatever you want. I don't even want you to spend it on needs. Don't catch up on the bills. Don't pay down the debt. Just go blow that money on whatever you want. It is Mix 94.1.
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3: 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A safety note from the city of Canton, the sidewalk on the east side of Harrison Avenue Southwest underneath the railroad bridge between Navarre and Danner Roads is now closed due to falling debris from that bridge. A 28-year-old Canal Fulton man killed in a motorcycle minivan crash in Medina County yesterday morning. Highway Patrol says Nathaniel Evans was struck by a van along Route 18. Troopers say the van driver failed to yield from a side road. Evans died at the hospital. The van driver was treated for minor injuries. Canton's Health Department plays several different air pollution-related roles with data centers coming to town. Canton City Public Health will first permit each facility for allowable emissions, and they say they will continue to monitor things.
4: We have continuous monitoring in the community, and so it's kind of business as usual for us, because any industry that comes in, we work with to make sure that they're permitted correctly and that they're part of our monitoring system.
3: Canton Health Commissioner Amanda Archer. So those who are Bobcats understand. Those who are not may say, what? But the Ohio University Marching 110 has been named the number one college football marching band in America, as voted on by readers of USA Today. In sports, the Browns play their final preseason game tonight against

0: New England Patriots. Guardians continue to roll. They beat the Angels yesterday 4-3. Today's an off day. For News Talk 1480 WHBC, I'm Pam Cook on Mix 94.1.
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2: Busy Phillips is one of those actresses, you might not know the name, but if you saw her, you'd be like, oh, that's who you're talking about. She was in a bunch of stuff in the 90s, early 2000s, and she just revealed

0: revealed that she had to deal with a brain cancer. Here she is on Mix.
1: Dr. Dubinsky says to me, I'm just going to say this to you the way I would want someone to say it to me. This is a real tumor and it's inside your brain. And Busy, it's got to come out.
0: Absolutely terrifying right there. But she seems to be doing better. And honestly, it's one of those things, man. The miracles of modern medicine, never to be taken for granted. Glad to hear she's doing okay. All right, let's head over to the Little League World Series, where Alabama's been in the headlines recently, but Ohio just knocked them out.
2: Role that Kinley played. This is a fair ball fielded by Trent to first. Out is the call to end it. Ohio wins at 11-2 and stays alive, make it four in a row. And they will get Iowa in 11 and a half hours.
3: Way to make some history, though. Kinley Rasmus, I'll tell you what, it has been a fun ride. Alabama will be sad to see them go, all the bows, but you credit Ohio for everything they've done.
0: Yeah, you do have to credit Ohio for everything that we've done. Speaking of sports, here on 94.1 The Jock. News from the NFL about the Pro Bowl.
4: Well, let's start, Brian, with what just happened a little while ago. The NFL effectively killed the Pro Bowl. No tackle football game, no flag football game, no skills competition, no Pro Bowl game anymore. This came after a series of conversations with players, including star players. It has been a source of frustration in the NFL how non-competitive the game was, so they are eliminating it. However, they are still going to honor the game's best players. They're going to name 88 Pro Bowlers, no alternates.
0: Well, and this makes sense, right? I mean, when it comes down to it, nobody has cared about that game in decades, and nor should they. I know the idea of like, oh, well, we'll do skills contests, we'll do other things to make some sort of a competition, but there's no use beating a dead horse, and there's no use doing the Pro Bowl anymore. So good decision on the NFL. Let's check in with our boy Jelly Roll, recently talking about his weight loss as he celebrity guest hosted the Jimmy Kimmel Show.
5: No, seriously, I got in shape before the GLP-1 craze started. And I'm kind of proud of the fact that I did it through diet and exercise. But I also kind of feel like a dude who bought the last horse and buggy day before they started selling cars.
0: So it almost seems like a little bit of virtue signaling right there. Like, oh, I did it with diet and exercise. And as far as these weight loss, these GLP-1 medications go, I know that there's going to be some unintended health consequence. Like 10 years from now, 20 years from now, there's going to be commercials. If you took GLP-1 medications, call this number and get a class action lawsuit. But we're very aware of what the health consequences and risks that come with being overweight are. So, I mean, however you get there, people losing weight should be looked at as a positive, especially if they're doing it, you know, in conjunction with their doctor. So, Jelly Roll, we get it. You exercised, you worked out, you had a personal trainer, you had a nutritionist. Some people don't have that ability to do those things. And if GLP-1s make it easier, I don't know, dude. I don't want to vilify them. All right, and our final piece of audio inside this version of the Mix 94.1 audio dump. Yesterday, it came out. The iconic actor Tim Curry passing away at the age of 80. This dude has been in so many great roles. So I put together a montage of some of my favorites, including as the original Pennywise. I thought he was hilarious in Clue. He was really good in Home Alone 2. And, of course, the Rocky Horror Picture Show. Here's the best of the best of Tim Curry on Mix 94.1.
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7: 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A limousine and a pizza. 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
0: Carnation City, we're coming for you, baby. And it all goes down on Final Friday. That's right. Final Friday happens on the 28th. And this is your cordial invitation to be a part of the fun. Alliance is going to come alive with live music, food trucks, family-friendly fun, and the good people of the Carnation City. 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
16: Well, good morning, Canton. I'm

0: I mean, it's Thursday. This is a big deal because it means the weekend's almost here. And across our county, we've got a lovely mix of clouds and sunshine going on. Highs later will be in the low 80s as we talk Friday Eve weather. Getting into tonight, partly cloudy skies for those games, practices for the kids, whatever you're doing. And overnight lows will be in the low 60s. Tomorrow's Friday. Oh, it sure is. Partly cloudy and close to 80 for the high. I hope you have a great one. I am staff meteorologist Holly Strano on Mix 94.1.
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1: News coming out of the NFL that I think everybody can agree on. But the first thing you need to know today, Thursday, August 27th. This is great news. Certainly deserves to be celebrated. A new pill has been approved that nearly doubles the survival rate of patients dealing with pancreatic cancer. The FDA yesterday approved a new pill from Revolution Medicine called Razin-Q, which when taken once daily inhibits a form of protein that makes tumors grow. The FDA said the pill is a treatment option for patients with advanced pancreatic cancer, which is one of the most deadly forms of cancer. In a late-stage clinical trial, patients who took the pill on average lived twice as long as those who got chemotherapy. The company that makes the pill says the out-of-pocket cost for Razin-Q will be about $40,000 a month. Good grief. So essentially, nobody's going to be able to access this. And what's the purpose, right? Like, hey, we've got this life-saving technology. It's absolutely incredible. This is going to revolutionize the fight against cancer. Oh, wait, you can't afford it. $40,000 a month? And that's the out-of-pocket cost? So what are insurance companies going to cover this? Is this going to be something that they're like, all right, hey, this is a worthwhile investment? Person who's dealing with stage four cancer, yeah, we're going to pump you with $40,000 a month worth of drugs? That's absolutely insane. So, and this just shows the yin and the yang of modern medicine, right? Of healthcare here in the United States of America, where we have so much technology, we have these huge advancements, we have these breakthroughs, but then the cost makes them completely inaccessible to John Q. public. So, I mean, dude, we're talking about $500,000 a year if you need that medicine, which, once again, you might as well make it $10 million a year. All right, second thing you need to know today, Thursday, August 27th. Closing arguments in the Lindsey Clancy trial are set for today. Jurors have heard from 85 witnesses over the past several weeks. Prosecutors called three final rebuttal witnesses yesterday, including forensic psychiatrists who said that they believe Clancy knew right from wrong when she killed her three children in 2023. The defense says that she was over-medicated and suffering from postpartum psychosis. Jurors are going to be able to consider multiple different charges, obviously with the idea of not finding her guilty as a possibility as well by reason of insanity. Closing arguments scheduled for today with each side receiving 1 hour. And this has become such a hot topic on social media. And I just go back to the point here that multiple things can be true at the same time. When you murder your children, there are definitely consequences that have to come with that. The idea of finding her not guilty by reason of insanity feels like a miscarriage of justice. But that doesn't negate the point that postpartum depression and postpartum psychosis are a very real thing. And unfortunately, this, like so many other things, has kind of become this argument point online. And this isn't serving women. This isn't serving families. This isn't serving children. I wish this case was the catalyst to the conversation of, hey, how can we help women? Because they need help. In those months after childbirth, they need help. But instead, it just turned to people fighting fighting in the comments section, and we're not moving the conversation anywhere. It's just people screaming at each other. So, I think this woman has to go to jail for the rest of her life. I hope while she's in there, she gets help that she needs, and more than anything, I hope women in this situation get the help that they need. All right, and the third thing you need to know today, Thursday, August 27th. As I sit here in the birthplace of professional football, of course, I'm talking about downtown Canton. I saw this story yesterday, and I was like, finally, they put a bullet in this thing. Talking about the Pro Bowl, it was decided yesterday that enough is enough, and they're not doing it anymore. For years, for decades, the Pro Bowl has really turned into a joke. You know, guys were going out there, putting zero effort into the game. And then they were like, well, instead of a game, because we don't want anybody to get hurt, which is valid. We don't want anyone to get hurt. Let's just do like some competitions. Let's do some skill, you know, tests and stuff like that. But even that was abysmal. Like, it just felt like such a bore. So they've said, we're not doing this anymore. What they're going to do is honor players who are voted as Pro Bowlers at some sort of a ceremony. And, I mean, don't get me wrong. I'm sure there's going to be, you know, what I want to say, a performance and things. And there's going to be stuff to celebrate these guys. But I think if you're a superstar athlete in the NFL, this is even more of a, I'm not going to that. Why am I going to that? I got to go to, you know, I got to go to Los Angeles. And now all of a sudden, you know, it's going to be me and other good players taking time out of my offseason, time away from my family. I feel like at this point, it's just a footnote. It doesn't even mean anything. So the Pro Bowl, RIP. The three things you need to know, all three of them right here for you on Mix 94.1.
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18: 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Oh, yes, it is. We are preparing for the weekend. And

0: and we're doing it with a mix of clouds and sunshine today. I hope you're feeling terrific as your morning is getting itself started. Highs later will be in the low 80s. Partly cloudy skies across Starr County tonight. Low 60s by early Friday. And it looks like we'll get into the weekend with a really nice day tomorrow. A mix of clouds and sunshine, close to 80 for the high. I am Staff Meteorologist Holly Strano on Mix 94.1.
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0: Star County Positivity. Mixed Mornings with Matt Fantone.
1: Finally, it is happening. People have been calling for this for years. And the NFL stepping up and approving funding when it comes to some of the Pro Football Hall of Fame's modernization efforts. This comes from the Canton Repository. Big shout out to Ed Belint for putting it out there. And essentially, the ownership groups in the Pro Football Hall of Fame, or I'm sorry, in the NFL, approving $33 million to update the lobby of the Pro Football Hall of Fame. So there's going to be a lot of different things that happen, including enlarging that space and then creating a broadcast studio, interactive exhibits, and other kind of wow factor things as people walk through the front doors. Now, this isn't the entirety of the project. Like I said, it's about $33 million, which is a lot of money. Make no mistake about that. And this will be a part of their phase three renovations. And it's worth noting here, this is separate than the Hall of Fame Village, which is the area surrounding the Pro Football Hall of Fame. This money will go directly to the Pro Football Hall of Fame and hopefully really give it the facelift that it needs. I mean, like, don't get me wrong. I genuinely, every time I walk into the Pro Football Hall of Fame, it feels like a special experience. But that idea of modernizing things and creating that kind of take your breath away moment as people walk through the doors, I think this is going to go a long way in really creating and maximizing the potential of the Pro Football Hall of Fame. So I know people have pushed back for years and they've said, hey, the NFL's got to step up. They've got all this money. And I've always said that, like, hey, these teams, these owners, they know what a return on investment is. And they finally feel like, hey, we're going to be able to get something out of our money here. That's nothing but a positive for Canton, Ohio. So you've seen the progress when it comes to the water park. You've seen other things happening around the village right now. And fingers crossed, this is another step in a long journey towards making the Pro Football Hall of Fame everything it can be. Now, I know people online are still going to find something to complain about. I know. But I'm excited about it. And I think a lot of other people are going to be as well. So Star County Positivity, highlighting the good stuff happening in our community. And if you ever know about this kind of stuff, well, let me know about it. 330-450-9400 is the number. You send me a text, all right? Make my job easier on me. You tell me about the good stuff, I'll tell everybody else. It's Star County Positivity, and it's right here for you on Mix 94.1.
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3: The news brought to you by Crown Heating and Cooling, family owned and operated, serving the residential and commercial heating and cooling needs since 1960. With two data centers coming to Canton and no doubt more being planned, Canton City Public Health is on the emissions end of the various impacts that those centers will have on the community. Health Commissioner Amanda Archer says each facility will operate with an air pollution control permit. That permit will spell out the allowable emissions based on current environmental standards.
4: All industry has some pollutants that they put into the air, and we do have an air pollution control division who will work with each center, come up with a plan, and we will permit them.
3: And the city has three air monitors maintained by the health department, two measure particulate matter and one ground level ozone. Star County man is dead in a two-vehicle accident in Medina County. 28-year-old Nathaniel Avens was operating his motorcycle on Route 18 when a minivan pulled out from a side road and struck him. He died later at the hospital. An unidentified Sebring resident under arrest, charged with making a threat directed at the Knox School building in the West Branch Local School District. That threat was made on Tuesday. The arrest was made shortly after West Branch classes do not resume for the school year until after Labor Day. And in sports, the Cleveland Guardians got the win yesterday afternoon against the Angels, and they will have the day off today. Browns play their final preseason game tonight. 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
3: Does it even matter, like, what the surrounding circumstances of reality shows are anymore? They're all the exact same thing. Yes, you are grown women, and yes, you are behaving like that. But you're Mormon, too, which I guess is why we should watch the show. Speaking of things you might want to watch, a new reality show, competition show, coming to Netflix, and it's all surrounding Willy Wonka. Now, I guess they're using AI to, like, bring back Gene Wilder. And there's going to be Oompa Loompas. And there's going to be a lot of money up for grabs.
10: A whole new generation of golden ticket holders will compete against each other in my factory. For a lifetime supply of money.
3: It's called The Golden Ticket. Comes out in September on Netflix. Like I said, you might want to watch it. Brian Austin Green recently had some really severe health issues. So much so, he really had to relearn how to live his life, including walking and talking. Here he is on Mix 94.1.
11: I had internal inflammation, so from diet, and then they think just emotional stress. Not handling things well. And it took about 4.5 years to recover from. I had to learn how to walk again and talk again. I had to learn how to sort of do everything again.
3: Stress can do that to you? Oof. That's not good to hear. I'm glad he's on the mend, though. All right, our next piece of audio surrounds a subject we've been talking about this morning. The NFL eliminating the Pro Bowl.
12: Well, let's start, Brian, with what just happened a little while ago. The NFL effectively killed the Pro Bowl. No tackle football game, no flag football game, no skills competition, no Pro Bowl game anymore. This came after a series of conversations with players, including star players. It has been a source of frustration in the NFL how non-competitive the game was, so they are eliminating it. However, they are still going to honor the game's best players. They're going to name 88 Pro Bowlers, no alternates.
3: The Pro Bowl really did suck, so much so people didn't watch it. And, like, the NFL, regardless what they put out there, people are going to consume it except for the Pro Bowl. So it's a good thing they finally put an end to it. All right, next piece of audio we have for you. I don't know if you've seen this, but it's absolutely horrific when it comes to Nepal and the rock slide that happened. Here's a smart person, a professor of earth and environmental sciences at Columbia University, talking about it on Mix.
13: When this, all this rock comes down, has a lot of energy, it warms up that ice, creates more waters.
3: And the like horror of it, it just is one of those things, man. You can hate on living in Northeast Ohio all you want, but the fact that we are, like, relatively, for the most part, safe for, like, catastrophic natural disasters, that truly is something to appreciate. And let's wrap things up by paying respect to another fallen celebrity. This time, Tim Curry, the iconic actor, passing away at the age of 80. Here's a little montage of some of his best roles, including the Rocky Horror Picture Show, Pennywise from It. He was the original Pennywise. Also, Home Alone 2, Clue, all of that stuff on Mix 94.1.
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15: 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A limousine and a pizza. 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
12: Well, good morning, Canton. I mean, it's Thursday. This is a big deal because it means the weekend's almost here. And across our county, we've got a lovely mix of clouds and sunshine going on. Highs later will be in the low 80s as we talk Friday Eve weather. Getting into tonight, partly cloudy skies for those games, practices for the kids, whatever you're doing, and overnight lows will be in the low 60s. Tomorrow's Friday. Oh, it sure is. Partly cloudy and close to 80 for the high. I hope you have a great one. I am Staff Meteorologist Holly Strano on Mix 94.1.
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1: Big news coming out of the Pro Football Hall of Fame. I'll fill you in with the details coming up. But the first thing you need to know today, Thursday, August 27th, testimony has ended in Lindsey Clancy's murder trial after jurors heard from 85 witnesses over several weeks. Prosecutors called three final rebuttal witnesses yesterday, including a forensic psychiatrist who said that he believes Clancy knew right from wrong when she killed her three children in 2023. The defense says she was over-medicated and suffering from postpartum psychosis. Jurors obviously have a big decision in front of them. A legal expert recently on CNN talking about it. Let's listen in.
2: Tomorrow you'll hear the judge go through the instructions for first degree, second degree manslaughter, and of course acquittal. And those are the ways that they can convict her.
1: And closing arguments scheduled for today with each side receiving 1 hour. Man, oh man, am I glad that I am not on this jury. Now, at the end of the day, this woman, all evidence and everything points to the fact that she did murder her children. And obviously with that comes consequences. But this conversation has just become so twisted on social media. And everybody's an expert and everybody has a hot take about this. I believe that postpartum psychosis and depression are a real thing. I believe that you can be over-medicated. You know, it shows again and again, this woman was asking for help and she did not receive it. But that doesn't absolve her from the responsibility and the fact that she murdered her children. So what I hope would happen out of this is that this woman ends up facing the consequences for her actions. I would hope that this is a catalyst to conversations around postpartum healthcare and making sure that women have the support that they need, but it's not going to. I don't know what's going to happen with this jury. I don't know what they're going to decide. But the court of public opinion, I think in so many ways, it's already been decided and people aren't going to change their opinions. So women need help in these situations. And when they can't find it, they're put in a tough situation. They're put in a tough spot. But I worry that this isn't going to change that. All right. Second thing you need to know today, Thursday,

0: August 27th. Let's switch gears here. This is ridiculous to me, but definitely a sign of the times. Free parking at malls may become a thing of the past, as some shopping malls are now charging for the best parking spots, reserving spaces near entrances and food courts for customers who are willing to pay the price. One mall in New Jersey, for example, preferred parking starts at $2.50 per hour. Now, that doesn't do away with the other parking spots. Mall operators say the programs offer convenience and bring extra revenue, but plenty of shoppers see them as just another money grab. So free parking is still the norm, but don't be surprised if prime spots become an optional upgrade. This is ridiculous. This is ridiculous, dude. I talked about it earlier this morning. People, a vast majority of Americans now feeling guilt over spending their own money in malls, trying to take advantage of it, saying, hey, we're just going to charge you to park here. Sign of the times for sure. The haves and the have-nots. All right, the third thing you need to know today, Thursday, August 27th. I think people have been calling this for a long time, and it's finally coming to reality as the Pro Football Hall of Fame has announced that NFL team owners voted to approve funding when it comes to the Hall of Fame's modernization projects. The funding, which is about $33 million, is going to go towards a new lobby, broadcast studios, in interactive exhibits. So about $33 million is what they're going to be spending with that expansion. This is a step in the right direction, in my opinion. And the idea of creating that world-class experience as you walk into the Pro Football Hall of Fame, I think matters. That wow factor, that kind of, hey, this is a special place. You know, your jaw's on the ground as you open the doors. I think that's what people are looking for. And I think as a community, we've been looking for a long time for the NFL to step up and say, hey, we're going to help support this. We're going to bolster these efforts. We're going to do what we can to make this the Disney World of football. Now, it's worth noting here, this is all surrounding the Pro Football Hall of Fame, not the Hall of Fame Village, which is the area around the Hall of Fame. So this money will be going to the Pro Football Hall of Fame for these specific projects. That Coach John Madden broadcast studio, at least what I've seen, like the vision of it, it does seem impressive. I love the idea of interactive exhibits and really kind of taking that into the next, you know, the next frontier when it comes to technology. So fingers crossed this is a big success for the owners. And through that success, they realize, hey, there's a return on investment when we put money into the Pro Football Hall of Fame. And hopefully, that means good things for the city of Canton and Stark County. The three things you need to know, there's all three of them right here for you, right here on Mix 94.1.
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21: Good Thursday morning, Canton. It is Friday Eve. Oh, yes, it is. We are preparing for the weekend, and we're doing it with a mix of clouds and sunshine today. I hope you're feeling terrific as your morning is getting itself started. Highs later will be in the low 80s. Partly cloudy skies across Starr County tonight. Low 60s by early Friday. And it looks like we'll get into the weekend with a really nice day tomorrow. A mix of clouds and sunshine, close to 80 for the high. I am Staff Meteorologist Holly Strano on Mix 94.1.
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0: I was talking about money earlier today. A new survey of Americans shows us nearly 3 out of 4 of us have a level of guilt when we spend money on the things that we want. And I think that just shows that finances are complex, they're personal, and oftentimes they're really, really confusing. It's hard to navigate these waters. And that's why here on Mixed Mornings with Matt Fantone, we have brought one of the experts in to help give you new perspective when it comes to your finances, Dan Amiot from Wrought Iron Financial. Dan, once again, thanks for coming in today, brother.
1: Of course, I love it. Good morning.
0: Always excited to have you on board and always excited to kind of get your eyes on some of the things that people are dealing with. And one of the things that's been on my mind recently is the idea of retirement. And it feels like it's forever away for me, but I know if I don't start planning now, you know, it's going to catch up with me. I'm 42 and I'm like, oh, I got time on the clock. And I'm like, well, I don't have that much time left on the clock, or at least if I want to do it right. So as we kind of get into this this conversation about retirement, give me some of the big picture ideas, advice, and kind of where, you know, we start this journey.
1: All right. So definitely big picture stuff. And again, every individual is different, but it really starts. You got to make some sort of plan.
0: Right.
1: You have to have some sort of an idea of, okay, this is the lifestyle I want.
0: Right.
1: This is the income I currently have. And these are my expenses. Where is that going to... where am I going to be able to get the income to be able to replace the salary that I have?
0: Right.
1: Knowing where that paycheck's going to come from. Most of us, we're going to have a degree of Social Security.
0: Right.
1: Several of us will have, hopefully, most of us will have some degree of savings as we put towards that. Some lucky few may even have a personal or government pension for if you're an educator, or if you work for one of the big companies around here, or of course, if you work for the government, they've got a nice little one there too.
0: Yeah, the idea that once upon a time, that pension was kind of the standard and the 401k was a supplemental thing next to it, that always frustrates me because I'm like, man, I just feel like I was born in the wrong generation. But at the end of the day, it is something that you have to plan for. And it's actually the topic of one of the questions I got via the text message line. Ooh. If you're out there and you have questions for Dan, text them in 330-450-9400. Whether we get to them today or we get to them to a future edition of the Financial Fix, Dan's going to be able to give you his perspective, some new insight, and hopefully you're going to be able to take that and get a clearer picture. But a guy wrote in and said, hey, Matt, can you talk to Dan about the idea of borrowing against your 401k or withdrawing from it? My wife and I have run into some hard times, and she thinks that this is the solution to our problems, but I'm worried we're going to end up regretting this decision in the future. Give me your thoughts here.
1: When you borrow money from a 401k, it can sound really neat because, yes, there will be an interest rate to it, but you pay that interest back into your own account.
0: Okay.
1: So there is that concept of, well, if I'm self-financing this, yeah, sure, it might make sense. Two little difficulties with that, and some of this might get into some weeds, so I'm going to try and gloss over that a little bit. But the first one being is that if you have taken money out of your 401k, that money's not working for you. So it's not gaining the market gains. It's not receiving bond interest. It's now in your pocket outside of that. The second part to it is that when you pay it back, you have to pay it back with after-tax monies.
0: Right.
1: And you lose a little bit of that that tax savings element that you created in the 401k in the first place. So it can be tempting. And yes, it can theoretically be cheaper than going a traditional loan route, but there is that possibility. Taking money out of a 401k, which is what the other alternative was, is usually how do I put this? Most companies don't allow that unless it's under very specific hardship type circumstances. You will have to pay taxes on that money, and you may also have to pay an early withdrawal tax. I'll call it a penalty. It's an additional 10% of the taxes that's owed because you've taken out prior to the age of 59 and a half or 55, however that's they do that.
0: I always kind of, in all things in life, try to hook up the future version of myself. Mm-hmm. I always say, like, hey, Grandpa Matt is who I'm trying to really kind of take care of at this point. And the idea of taking money out of that 401k, and I'm a risk-averse person in all things in life, but certainly when it comes to money, that idea is just like, oh my gosh, that sounds like it could be the worst decision you ever make, but I'm just some dude on the radio. And to be able to have that perspective of a better understanding that, hey, there is a penalty, and there is, you're removing that money from your future self. To me, that makes things clear, but I think, once again, it's always important to note here, people have different circumstances in your life, and if you truly are facing some, like, unprecedented financial hardships, and this is going to, you know, be the thing that can help you bridge the gap, that's a possibility at the very least, right?
1: Absolutely. It all depends on your own personal situation. If you're fighting a 25%, 30% interest rate,
0: right,
1: there's no investment in 401k world,
0: right,
1: that can bring you 30% each year, every year for the next however years. However, you can pay 29.95% interest,
0: sure,
1: on a credit card,
0: sure,
1: each year, every year for the next however many years. That you can find that. So in that particular case, depending on how much money you're talking, etc., yes, there may be those possibilities, but that's a very personal decision.
0: Yeah, and it's one of those things where you're going to have to sit down, you're going to have to crunch the numbers, and the more understanding you have, the better. I always think that's important to note here, that the knowledge is really going to be the first step in making those decisions. So don't just say, like, yes or no, we're going to do this. Make sure it's an intentional decision, like with everything in money. And Dan, something else I want your advice or your perspective on is the idea of the 401k versus other investments you can make, like a Roth IRA or something like that. Just give me kind of that basic, you know, big picture understanding of what those two things are and why it might make sense one versus the other.
1: Of course. A 401k is typically your corporate 401, a corporate savings plan. That
0: right.
1: is your employer. Many employers will match money that you put in to help with that savings. Not everybody does, but many do. So if you were to invest part of your paycheck into your corporate retirement plan, you might get a little bit of extra bonus money in there for your retirement. It's a way for you to get a raise for your future you. So if it's an additional, say, 2% of your up to additional 2% of your pay,
0: right,
1: in an additional bonus into your 401k, that gives you a 2% raise. It's free money. It's money that your corporation has budgeted for your salary and other benefits. Take advantage of it. A Roth, a IRA is an individual retirement account, and the only source of money that's going in there is yours.
0: Right.
1: So sometimes if you don't have a retirement savings plan through your work, saving into an IRA or Roth IRA makes a lot of sense. Some 401k plans do have a Roth element in it. So if you're thinking about putting money into a Roth bucket versus a traditional pre-tax bucket, sometimes the 401k plans can do that as well.
0: We've got Dan Amiot from Wrought Iron Financial here talking about retirement. And, you know, as a millennial, as somebody sitting in their 40s right now, it can sound like it's a far way away. But, you know, the more you start planning, the more you start thinking about it, the better you're going to be. And I always view it, you know, as if you just start driving around, you're probably not going to get to where you want to be. If you know where that plan is, you know what the route is, you put it in your GPS, and you also are able to look at the Rand McNally, you know, map, you're probably going to find that place a lot more efficiently. And I think we all want that level of financial stability. I think ideally we all want to say, hey, as I get into, you know, the final chapters of my life, I would much rather not be working. I would much rather be enjoying those golden years. But unfortunately for some people, the idea of going back to work after retirement becomes a reality. When that happens, just explain a little bit about what happens there.
1: When you retire, when you can no longer work for the money, okay, work for your money, time that your money needs to be working for you, there is a time that you need to, again, once again, make sure that you know where that income is going to come from.
2: Right.
1: That you've no longer working for a paycheck, so you have to take out a little bit from your savings. Or you have to take a little bit out from your IRA or 401k. It's very important at that time to also make sure that you invest, hopefully prior to retirement, but also throughout, on your physical health, on your mental health.
2: Right, right.
1: Both of those are huge expenses in the latter half of our lives. We talk a lot about physical health, yes, of course. But if you ask anybody on, well, how do you help to combat aging, they say, boil down, stay active.
2: Right.
1: While retirement is a great concept of, I finally get to rest, I finally no longer need to be working so many hours, it's very tempting to just get onto that lazy boy recliner and just relax.
2: Sure.
1: But that also can affect your physical health in a lot of ways, your mental health in a lot of different ways.
0: I've been having that conversation with my parents, and they're getting close to that age where they're going to be ready to do it. And I think one of the things that my dad is just like, I can't imagine not doing it. I can't imagine not working. I can't imagine not being out there and making stuff happen. And I empathize with that because, that's a tough spot for somebody who so long has been putting the hours in and making stuff happen. To take that away from somebody, you almost lose that sense of identity, right?
1: You absolutely can, which is one of the conversations that I have with my clients, with anybody who will listen, honestly, is that when you are looking for that retirement, to find, and you are one of those individuals, you need to find something to fill that time. Find either a hobby, a sport, something like this, or start to volunteer that time,
2: right,
1: working for other people, working to benefit other people that are less fortunate. Companies like, the home, I don't know why I'm getting out of the brain.
0: Habitat for Humanity.
1: Habitat for Humanity is a fantastic one. I'm quite sure you can bring other volunteer networks and such that you're familiar with.
0: Sure.
1: But just being able to be out there, be active, be with people, incredibly, incredibly important.
0: I'm glad that you bring that up, and I'm glad that we can talk about that. The idea that when you become a client of Wrought Iron Financial, it's not just about your money. This is a holistic approach, and this is taking, everything about your life into consideration. And I think that's so important because we can all get lost in the X's and O's. We can all get lost in the numbers, and we can all get lost, as like you said before, we can get lost in the weeds of it. But there's a human element to money. And like I said at the beginning of this, when we feel guilt or we feel this sense of identity or we feel this sense of like moral shortcomings when we make financial mistakes, that can really, build up on people. So the fact that you're saying to them, hey, this is, my advice when it comes to money, but this is also what you have to be thinking about, I'm sure that really does mean a lot to your clients.
1: It absolutely does. I love to try to take away as much anxiety about the future as we can. And being able to have someone like myself to be able to act as an advocate for you, for your future, in a financial sense, but also in a little bit of a personal sense.
0: Yeah.
1: A lot of my clients are, this is not a transaction type business. It's a relationship business. And a lot of them become my friends, and just being able to interact and be able to take care of one another as we live our lives moving forward. Incredibly, incredibly important.
0: 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And I always think that's important to drive home. The idea that it's not about how much money you can make off of people. It is about how you can help them make the most out of their money. And that's really what it's all about. And that's what this segment is all about. So like I said, if you're out there, you have questions about your finances, you have concerns about your finances, number one, you're not alone. I promise you, the people all across Canton and Stark County and Ohio and America right now are in that same situation, but you don't have to face these things alone. Reach out to Dan over at Wrought Iron Financial, and when it comes down to it, you're going to have an advocate, you're going to have a partner, you're going to have a friend in the business, And that truly does mean a lot. Dan Amiot from Wrought Iron Financial, brother, I appreciate you coming in. I appreciate you talking about money with me today,
1: it's
0: bro.
1: It's always a pleasure, sir. Thank you so much.
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4: 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A safety note from the city of Canton, the sidewalk on the east side of Harrison Avenue Southwest, underneath the railroad bridge between Navarre and Danner Roads, is now closed due to falling debris from that bridge. A 28-year-old Canal Fulton man killed in a motorcycle minivan crash in Medina County yesterday morning. Highway Patrol says Nathaniel Evans was struck by a van along Route 18. Troopers say the van driver failed to yield from a side road. Evans died at the hospital. The van driver was treated for minor injuries. Canton's Health Department plays several different air pollution-related roles with data centers coming to town. Canton City Public Health will first permit each facility for allowing emissions, and they say they will continue to monitor things.
5: We have continuous monitoring in the community, and so it's kind of business as usual for us, because any industry that comes in, we work with to make sure that they're permitted correctly and that they're part of our monitoring system.
4: Canton Health Commissioner Amanda Archer. So those who are Bobcats understand. Those who are not may say, what? But the Ohio University Marching 110 has been named the number one college football marching band in America, as voted on by readers of USA Today. In sports, the Browns play their final preseason game tonight against the New England Patriots. Guardians continue to roll. They beat the Angels yesterday 4-3. Today's an off day. For News Talk 1480 WHBC, I'm Pam Cook on Mix 94.1.
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1: Your boy Jelly Roll hosting Jimmy Kimmel Live this week. Here he is talking about how his weight loss, well, he did it the natural way.
2: No, seriously, I got in shape before the GLP-1 craze started. And I'm kind of proud of the fact that I did it through diet and exercise. But I also kind of feel like a dude who bought the last horse and buggy day before they started selling cars.
1: Now, listen, I'm happy for Jelly Roll in the sense of I'm sure he's living a healthier lifestyle now. But I don't want to necessarily vilify people who are taking these weight loss drugs. Now, do I make room for the fact that, hey, 10 years from now, 20 years from now, there very well could be a commercial. If you took GLP-1 medications, you're entitled to a class action. Maybe. But it's really easy for Jelly Roll to say, hey, I did it, you know, with exercise and diet. Well, because, dude, you have the money and the time and the resources to have a nutritionist and to have a personal trainer and to have all of these advantages that John Q. Public does not have. So stop the virtue signaling, bro. All right, next piece of audio we have for you. Speaking of celebrities and their health issues, Busy Phillips, one of those actresses, you might not know the name, but you probably know the face. She recently opened up about her brain tumor.
3: Dr. Davinsky says to me, I'm just going to say this to you the way I would want someone to say it to me. This is a real tumor and it's inside your brain. And Busy, it's got to come out.
1: Very scary stuff right there for anybody. She was on Dawson's Creek and, you know, with James Vanderbeek passing away from cancer, the fact that she's willing to share her story, it definitely deserves to be celebrated. All right, next piece of audio we have for you. This time, let's check in with some stuff you might want to watch, including a new series on Netflix. It's called Wonka, The Golden Ticket. Here's a little taste. Go to
4: generation of golden ticket holders will compete against each other in my factory for a lifetime supply of money.
1: Got Oompa Loompas and everything. That's coming out in September on Netflix. And once again, a lot of people mourning the loss of a pretty beloved celebrity. This time, we're talking about the actor Tim Curry, who's been just in so many iconic roles. I put together a little montage of some of the best things he's ever done, including his role as Pennywise in It. He was in Home Alone 2. He was fantastic in Clue. I don't know if you remember that movie with multiple different endings in it. And of course, his role in Rocky Horror Picture Show. Let it play us out right here. 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
15: Well, good morning, Canton. I mean, it's Thursday. This is a big deal because it means the weekend's almost here. And across our county, we've got a lovely mix of clouds and sunshine going on. Highs later will be in the low 80s as we talk Friday Eve weather. Getting into tonight, partly cloudy skies for those games, practices.

0: is for the kids, whatever you're doing, and overnight lows will be in the low 60s. Tomorrow's Friday. Oh, it sure is. Partly cloudy and close to 80 for the high. I hope you have a great one. I am staff meteorologist Holly Strano on Mix 94.1.
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1: Coming up, a mad pooper is on the loose. But we'll kick things off in Nepal, where this story, just horrifying. At this point, they say over 350 confirmed dead, nearly 1,000 still missing, and this all has to do with a rock slide. I'm going to let a professor of earth and environmental sciences at Columbia University speak here on Mix 94.1.
2: When all this rock comes down, has a lot of energy, it warms up that ice, creates more waters.
1: And that rock slide obviously has just such severe consequences to it. We're looking at what might be 1,000 people dead. And I can't even imagine the damage to infrastructure, to roads, to bridges, to homes, the amount of lives just absolutely shattered in this. The video is terrifying. I don't know if you've seen any of the footage of it. And it's one of those things, man, where I know there's a lot of complaints to be made about living in Northeast Ohio, but the fact that we live in really one of the safest areas when it comes to natural disasters, that is to be appreciated right there. So hopefully those rescue workers in Nepal right now having as much success as they possibly can in the face of really just horrific devastation. All right, let's switch gears. Let's talk about something positive. Second thing you need to know.

0: today, Thursday, August 27th. Yesterday, the FDA approved a new pill in the battle against pancreatic cancer. Now, this pill, it's called Razinq, and essentially, it's twice as effective as chemotherapy in fighting the drug, especially in its later stages. Now, the problem with this, and I want to celebrate it, I want to be excited about this, but the problem with this is the company that makes it says the pill's out-of-pocket cost will be $40,000 a month, which, I mean, it might as well be $1 million a month at that point. You know, the advancements in modern medicine truly are a miracle. But when they're priced at that point, when they're inaccessible to the public, it almost feels cruel, right? Like, hey, if you got pancreatic cancer, we got great news for you, but you can't afford it. I mean, we're talking about $500,000 a year in out-of-pocket costs here. So, you know, and I know, like anything, hey, as the technology and, you know, the access becomes better, the price will go down. But man, oh man. I hope this leads to advancements in other forms of cancer. I hope this equals lives saved, but I hope that people are going to be able to afford it at some point. All right, and the third thing you need to know today, Thursday, August 27th, a story coming out of Tulsa, where Oklahoma police are on the hunt for a guy wearing a mask, a shower cap, and a thong. And allegedly, this guy has been pooping into bags and then smearing it on the walls and doors of Tulsa businesses. The serial pooper was seen committing the crime on security video. And this has been multiple incidents. So far, the cops have not been able to catch the mad pooper. Don't even have a suspect when it comes to him. And I just have to imagine, you know, you're a business owner, you're a manager, you're getting ready to start your day, right? You're walking into work, you know, you got a long day in front of you, you go to put the key into the door, get the day started, and you're like, what's all over the door? What's all over the walls? Is that, oh my gosh. So whoever's doing this, I mean, how are they wiping, right? Like, what are they doing here? The three things you need to know, there's all three of them right here for you, right here on Mix 94.1.
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18: Good Thursday morning, Canton. It is Friday Eve. Oh, yes, it is. We are preparing for the weekend, and we're doing it with a mix of clouds and sunshine today. I hope you're feeling terrific as your morning is getting itself started. Highs later will be in the low 80s. Partly cloudy skies across Starr County tonight. Low 60s by early Friday. And it looks like we'll get into the weekend with a really nice day tomorrow. A mix of clouds and sunshine, close to 80 for the high. I am staff meteorologist Holly Strano on Mix 94.1.
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20: They say the holy water's watered down, and this town's lost its faith. Our colors will fade eventually, so if our time is running out, day after day, we'll make the mundane a masterpiece. Oh my, my, oh my, my love, I take one look at you, you're taking me out.

0: Money positivity. 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
1: This is big news here in Canton and Stark County, and it all has to do with the Pro Football Hall of Fame. It was announced yesterday that NFL team owners have voted to approve funding for some of the hall's modernization projects. This comes from a report in the Canton Repository. Shout out to Ed Belint, by the way. But roughly $33 million is going to go towards expanding the lobby of the Pro Football Hall of Fame. Also adding a broadcast studio called the Coach John Madden Broadcast Studio. It'll also add interactive exhibits focusing on the league's first 100 years, the member clubs, and the future of professional football. I know for such a long time this has been something that citizens in Canton have been calling for. Why doesn't the NFL step up? Why don't they put some skin in the game? And now they have. So this is going to be a part of essentially the third wave of renovations at the Pro Football Hall of Fame. Important to note, we're talking about the Hall of Fame, not the Hall of Fame Village, the area surrounding the Pro Football Hall of Fame. So that's the water park and everything else. This is exclusively focused on the Pro Football Hall of Fame. And I'm very happy about this. Multiple different fronts, because number one, I agree, hey, NFL owners, the billionaires that own these teams and are essentially money printing machines, help us here. Help us make this better. And I do love the idea of expanding that lobby out. So when you open the door, you kind of get hit with that jaw drop feeling that, like, oh my gosh, dude. This truly is the mecca of professional football. So the renovations won't start immediately. But big picture, this is a huge step in the right direction when it comes to the expansion of the Pro Football Hall of Fame. The, you know, return on investment that these owners get will hopefully be enough for them to continue to see that, hey, this is a solid investment and this is something we want to continue to do. And from there, the growth can actually happen. So let's celebrate a win when we get one. And I'm not saying there's not points of criticism. I'm not saying there's points of like, oh, this fixes everything. But at the end of the day, this is a big step in the right direction. It deserves to be acknowledged. It deserves to be celebrated. And really, that's what Stark County Positivity is all about, right? When good things happen, we want to shine a spotlight on them. We want to make sure that we're acknowledging them. And if you ever know about good things happening in the community, well, send me a text. 330-450-9400 is the number. You tell me about the good stuff, I'll tell everybody else. It's Stark County Positivity, and it's right here for you on Mix 94.1.
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3: The news brought to you by Crown Heating and Cooling, family owned and operated, serving the residential and commercial heating and cooling needs since 1960. With two data centers coming to Canton and no doubt more being planned, Canton City Public Health is on the emissions end of the various impacts that those centers will have on the community. Health Commissioner Amanda Archer says each facility will operate with an air pollution control permit. That permit will spell out the allowable emissions based on current environmental standards.
4: All industry has some pollutants that they put into the air, and we do have an air pollution control division who will work with each center, come up with a plan, and we will permit them.
3: And the city has three air monitors maintained by the health department. Two measure particulate matter and one ground level ozone. Stark County man is dead in a two-vehicle accident in Medina County. 28-year-old Nathaniel Avens was operating his motorcycle on Route 18 when a minivan pulled out from a side road and struck him. He died later at the hospital. An unidentified Sebring resident under arrest, charged with making a threat directed at the Knox School building in the West Branch Local School District. That threat was made on Tuesday. The arrest was made shortly after. West Branch classes do not resume for the school year until after Labor Day. And in sports, the Cleveland Guardians got the win yesterday afternoon against the Angels, and they will have the day off today. Browns play their final preseason game tonight. For News Talk 1480 WHBC, I'm Pam Cook on Mix 94.1.
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0: as always, thank you so much for being a part of Mixed Mornings with Matt Fantone. You know that you're appreciated. I just wanted to remind you, your chance to win Salt and Pepper tickets, we've got it. Plus TLC and En Vogue. I mean, that's a heck of a lineup, and you can get hooked up. Just keep listening. Marissa, well, she's going to give you your chance to win. Also, wanted to thank our guests from today. Dan Amiot from Wrought Iron Financial came in for the financial fix. Talking to you about retirement, the steps you can take towards making sure you're putting yourself in a position to retire, and any other financial things that come up. So huge shout out to Dan. And if you have a financial question, text it in to 330-450-9400. Other than that, though, I think that's the wrap up for me. I want you guys to have a great rest of your day. I'll be back tomorrow morning, 6 a.m., which, by the way, you know who's going to be joining us tomorrow morning? Clay Aiken doing a call-in. Excited to get him on the program. Excited to have you being a part of it. Oh, and Dan Belford, too. It's going to be a party. Consider this your invitation. It all goes down tomorrow, starting at 6 a.m. right here on Mix 94.1. Bye now.
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0: Carnation City, we're coming for you, baby. And it all goes down on Final Friday. That's right. Final Friday happens on the 28th. And this is your cordial invitation to be a part of the fun. Alliance is going to come alive with live music, food trucks, family-friendly fun, and the good people of the Carnation City. It'll all go down in front of the Red Caboose, and Mix 94.1 is going to get you hooked up with your chance to win Pitbull tickets when you stop by. 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
16: Well, good morning, Canton. I mean, it's Thursday. This is a big deal because it means the weekend's almost here. And across our county, we've got a lovely mix of clouds and sunshine going on. Highs later will be in the low 80s as we talk Friday Eve weather. Getting into tonight, partly cloudy skies for those games, practices for the kids, whatever you're doing, and overnight lows will be in the low 60s. Tomorrow's Friday. Oh, it sure is. Partly cloudy and close to 80 for the high. I hope you have a great one. I am staff meteorologist Holly Strano on Mix 94.1.
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All right, we got a football Thursday. Browns take it on. Is it the Pats tonight? 8 o'clock. 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

I'm the man from the big B.A. Hey, won't you come play around my way? Uh-huh. Man, listen to what I gotta say. Uh-huh. Timberland. Don't you know I am the man? Uh-huh. Rock shows here in Japan. Have people shaking my hand.

X94.1, I don't know what your plans are Friday afternoon, but it better be to hang out with us in Alliance. They got Final Friday going on downtown. We're going to be in front of the caboose starting at 5 o'clock. We got Pitbull tickets, and it's all powered by Ken Gainley Kia of Alliance, and we'll see you there. It's Mix 94.1.

0: Zara Larson, Mix 94.1. I'm Marissa, and like, I don't want to be the downer. I don't want to be. But you know what? It's been a really heavy week in change, okay? And sometimes I have to say things I don't necessarily want to, but here we are, okay? So they always say it sounds like a joke, but these big Hollywood deaths, they happen in threes, and then they do. And it's so weird. But Hayden Panettiere, Dolly Parton, and yesterday it was actor Tim Curry at the age of 80. He left behind an amazing catalog. I've got, you know, friends that are not fully into entertainment stuff and they're not sure who he is. Rocky Horror Picture Show. Millennials will know him from Home Alone 2. I mean, that's just to name a couple. But just a really, really heavy couple weeks here. And it is just so weird that it always happens this way. But may their memory all live on. It's Mix 94.1.
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0: What is up, Star County? We are moving right along through our Friday Eve here. Happy Thursday. And we're doing it with a mix of clouds and sunshine. I hope you're enjoying the day so far. Low 80s later this afternoon. Partly cloudy skies this evening into tonight. Overnight, we're down to 61. And then tomorrow's Friday. Breaking news. It's always such a great feeling. And we're expecting partly cloudy skies across Star County. Close to 80 for the high. I am staff meteorologist Holly Strano. 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

Mix 94.1, I'm Marissa, and like, I can't make these things up. This is just crazy. So, you know how like tropical storms, sometimes they get a human name, like a person name. I guess those names, they rotate every so often, kind of like the storms, no pun intended. But there's one that could happen this week somewhere like in the Atlantic or whatever. And if it does, it'll be named Dolly. Are you kidding me? And also, will this storm be filled with sunshine and rainbows then? It's Mix 94.1. Just

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Mix 94.1, we've got high school football back on your radio tomorrow night. So Hudson at Jackson, we've got the All Care Stadium show that kicks off at 6. You've got the kickoff itself just before 7. And it is going to be a great Friday night right here on Mix 94.1.

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1: 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We don't want to wish the summer away. I don't want to shiver. But we're probably going to have to in order to see Somber in Cleveland, right? The show isn't until November 13th. Undressed is on Mix 94.1.

0: It's Mix 94.1. We've got the All Request Lunch that's coming up. So hit me up. Let me know. 330-450-9400. We got some fun requests to get to. And just as a reminder, too, when it comes to requests, Party Songs Weekend with Mason, we're getting there. Saturday night starts at 7, all live, all request. You take over, okay? So make sure that you get your requests in. And again, that kicks off Saturday night at 7. But the All Request Lunch is coming up in just a little bit here at noon on Mix 94.1.
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16: What is up, Stark County? We are moving right along through our Friday Eve here. Happy Thursday. And we're doing it with a mix of clouds and sunshine. I hope you're enjoying the day so far. Low 80s later this afternoon. Partly cloudy skies this evening into tonight. Overnight, we're down to 61. And then tomorrow's Friday. Breaking news. It's always such a great feeling. And we're expecting partly cloudy skies across our county. Close to 80 for the high. I am staff meteorologist Holly Strano on Mix 94.1.
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Edwin McCain for Callie. She is hanging out right now, Jackson Township. It's Mix 94.1, the All Request Lunch. I was reading that Dolly Parton, she has a song that is coming out in like 2045. That was the plan, and she knew that she'd be long gone. That is so planning in advance. That is so Taylor Swift of her. The Somber is on the All Request Lunch. It's Mix 94.1.

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Remember when wearing a Band-Aid under your eye was a fashion statement? Yeah, it really was only him. Nobody else really went and did that. Just want to make sure the kids realize that before they go back to school and try to bring it back or something. But for Kelly and Kent, we've got Ella Langley. It's Mix 94.1.

Green Day basket case, Mix 94.1 for the All Request Lunch. That was for Ollie, who texted on in. I don't know exactly where he is locally, but he did one of those things where it was like, long-time listener, first-time texter. So thank you for that. Always makes my day when people are silly. But 330-450-9400, you can hit me up here in the studio, too. Tame Impala is on Mix 94.1.

that other fella. Baby, I knew about it. 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You just don't understand how much I love you, do you? 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I'm not out to go out there and cheat all night, just like you did, baby, but that's alright. I love you anyway. And I'm still gonna be here for you till my dying day.

0: Olivia Rodrigo, Mix 94.1. My name is Marissa. We got more of the All Request Lunch coming up. I don't know what made me think about this. I think it's, I saw some story about Ella Langley, and like she had a weird first job of like singing to dental patients while they were getting work done. But what's your weird first job? Because I always think, oh, well, I worked at Burger King. But before that, like I mowed lawns as a kid, and I babysat like twice, and I realized that kids aren't for me at a very young age when I was a kid. Then I remembered my dad used to send me to school with Pogs and Slammers. Do you remember that fad at one point? I was like in fifth grade, and I was hawking those things on the playground. Man, I could sell anything. But yeah, maybe I shouldn't admit that, but that's fine. It's Mix 94.1.
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21: What is up, Stark County? We are moving right along through our Friday Eve here. Happy Thursday. And we're doing...

0: doing it with a mix of clouds and sunshine. I hope you're enjoying the day so far. Low 80s later this afternoon. Partly cloudy skies this evening into tonight. Overnight, we're down to 61. And then tomorrow's Friday. Breaking news. It's always such a great feeling. And we're expecting partly cloudy skies across our county, close to 80 for the high. I am staff meteorologist Holly Strano on Mix 94.1.
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If you missed out on her Grammy Museum performance, Taylor Swift got the video up on her YouTube channel. 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

Mix 94.1, we are going to be out coming up tomorrow. Will we see you in downtown Alliance? We're going to be at the Caboose right in front. Matt Fantone's going to be hanging out. It's all about being hometown proud for Final Friday. And got your tickets to Pitbull. So make sure you swing through. It's all powered by Ken Gainley, Kia of Alliance, and Mix 94.1.

0: Radio. I just started watching Outlast on Netflix. I don't think it's got any fancy title other than that. I think it's just Outlast, right? You just got these people that get thrown on this island, and the whole goal is to be the last team standing to win some big cash. I always watch shows like this, and I'm like, ugh, I don't know why they're doing that. They should do X, Y, Z, as if I would survive. Like, are you kidding? I would end up on an island like that. My asthma would instantly work up, and they'd have to get a medical helicopter out there for me. I mean, who am I even trying to kid? It's Mix 94.1.
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26: What is up, Stark County? We are moving right along through our Friday Eve here. Happy Thursday. And we're doing it with a mix of clouds and sunshine. I hope you're enjoying the day so far. Low 80s later this afternoon. Partly cloudy skies this evening into tonight. Overnight, we're down to 61. And then tomorrow's Friday. Breaking news. It's always such a great feeling. And we're expecting partly cloudy skies across Stark County, close to 80 for the high. I am staff meteorologist Holly Strano on Mix 94.1.
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Let's go, Browns. I know it's preseason, but let's work out some kinks. All right, guys? Java Joel is on the way next. I'll talk to you tomorrow. It's Mix 94.1.

Heads up, the radar guns are out today. Mix 94.1, driving down I-77, seeing all these motorcycle cops. Have you noticed this? There's a lot of motorcycle cops out today with their radar guns, getting people tickets. Gotta meet that end-of-the-month quota, right? Be careful, respect the man in blue, please comply. 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
8: Give the satisfaction asking how you're doing now. How's the castle built of people you pretend to care about? Just what you wanted. 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I see the parties and diamonds sometimes when I close my eyes. 6 months of torture you sold to some forbidden paradise. I loved you truly.

By the way, for a second time this year, the whole U.S. gets to experience a lunar eclipse. Right around 9:23, and I guess it'll be the darkest at 12:12 a.m. Well, I'm not staying up for that. Take pictures. I'm sure they'll come out great. I'll be sleeping. Mix 94.1.

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2: Carnation City, we're coming for you, baby. And it all goes down on Final Friday. That's right. Final Friday happens on the 28th. And this is your cordial invitation to be a part of the fun. 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It'll all go down in front of the Red Caboose. 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
6: Good Thursday afternoon, Star County. Welcome to Friday Eve. Let me properly just, introduce the afternoon ahead of us here, which is like a practice Friday, and it's been a great day. A mix of clouds and sunshine, low 80s this afternoon, sunglasses on, perhaps the AC is going, perhaps you got the windows down. It's kind of like that, you know, temp where you teeter. Partly cloudy skies into tonight, low 60s by early tomorrow. And for Friday, it'll be another mix of clouds and sun and close to 80 for the high. Good stuff. I am Staff Meteorologist Holly Strano on Mix 94.1.
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Hang out with Mix 94.1 Morning Super Stud. Matt Fantoni hanging out. Final Friday tomorrow, Main Street and Alliance. I'm giving away the good stuff right by the Red Caboose. So, it's all powered by our friends at Ken Ganley Kia of Alliance. I want to see ya in a Ken Ganley Kia. I've always wanted to say that. I think I should be the new spokesperson. They should get rid of what's-her-name and hire me instead. That's tomorrow, 5 till 7 with Fantoni in beautiful downtown Alliance. Donnie will be out there with his binoculars spying on us. Mix 94.1.

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2: Now, Michael Jackson's nephew, Jafar Jackson, who portrayed him in the movie, Michael, says the next movie, the sequel, will address the child abuse allegations, but from Michael's point of view. Oh, that won't be biased at all. The sequel will pick off during this era of his life. Back to the Dangerous album, 1991, Black or White. 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
1: 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This is not TLC. I repeat, this is not TLC. This is like Team TLC. 702, back in the summer of 99. Where my girls at? Throwing it back on Mix 94.1.

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22: Good Thursday afternoon, Star County. Welcome to Friday Eve. Let me properly just, introduce the afternoon ahead of us here, which is like a practice Friday. And it's been a great day. A mix of clouds and sunshine, low 80s this afternoon. Sunglasses on. Perhaps the AC is going. Perhaps you got the windows down. It's kind of like that, you know, temp where you teeter. Partly cloudy skies into tonight. Low 60s by early tomorrow. And for Friday, it'll be another mix of clouds and sun and close to 80 for the high. Good stuff. I am Staff Meteorologist Holly Strano on Mix 94.1.
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Final Friday, Carnation City tomorrow. We'll be out there with Fantone, giving away the good stuff, hanging out with Ken Gale and the Kia of Alliance. That's beautiful downtown Alliance. 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
5: Stocks are higher in afternoon trading, led by tech following NVIDIA's blowout earnings report. The world's most valuable company delivering earnings that came in well ahead of estimates, with NVIDIA offering a bullish outlook for the year ahead, and its stock is surging over 9%. Software stocks are also climbing, with Salesforce leading the way. Its stock is up 20% after the cloud software provider reported better than expected second quarter results. In the meantime, investors are looking to Fed Chair Kevin Warsh's Jackson Hole speech on Friday for clues on inflation and the rate outlook. And shares of Best Buy are falling 5%. The electronics retailer reported stronger than expected second quarter earnings and hiked its annual outlook. However, its results weren't good enough for investors who worry about Best Buy's second half of the year. That's your Fox Business Report. I'm Hillary Barsky, invested in you.
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Anytime you hear us play something by TLC, Salt and Pepper, or En Vogue, text the word tickets to 330-450-9400. And you could be going to the show September 10th at Blossom. Could I be playing a song by one of them next? I don't know. Mix 94.1.

Oh, no, you didn't. Talk to the hand, girlfriend. The Mix 94.1. The lunar eclipse is happening tonight. This is the second time this year we've had a lunar eclipse. The whole U.S. gets to experience it tonight. Here in the Eastern time zone, 9:23 is when it kicks off. And I guess it becomes its darkest at 12:12 a.m. I will be sleeping. Don't wake me. Make sure you take lots of photos, though. I'm sure they'll turn out really, really well.

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12: Good Thursday afternoon, Star County. Welcome to Friday Eve. Let me properly just, introduce the afternoon ahead of us here, which is like a practice Friday, and it's been a great day. A mix of clouds and sunshine, low 80s this afternoon. Sunglasses on, perhaps the AC is going, perhaps you got the windows down. It's kind of like that, you know, temp where you teeter. Partly cloudy skies into tonight, low 60s by early tomorrow. And for Friday, it'll be another mix of clouds and sun and close to 80 for the high. Good stuff. I am staff meteorologist Holly Strano on Mix 94.1.
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11: We get it. You want a great song?

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I must find out what kind of hair conditioner Ella Langley is using. I know this sounds super creepy, but I want to smell Ella Langley's hair. I want to go full Joe Biden on Ella Langley's hair. It's Mix 94.1. Just when I-

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Thanks for cricking up Mix 94.1 on the ride home. My name's Travis Joel, and I don't know if you noticed a lot of radar guns out today. A lot of motorcycle cops trying to meet that end-of-the-month quota, I guess. Is that a real thing? They really do have to meet their end-of-the-month quota with the speeding tickets and everything. So be careful out there as you drive home, and keep the road rage down, will you? And while you're at it, stay out of the passing lane. All you bozos in the passing lane, will you move over, for God's sakes? Thank you. Appreciate that. I'm going to calm down now. Mix 94.1.

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0: Throwback Thursday, Mix 94.1. Going to go back to the summer 01, the debut hit by a person called Nelly. But not the dude with the band-aid on his face. It's another, the other Nelly. That's coming up. Mix 94.1.
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0: 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That was bad, Joel. Don't say that. This is Mix 94.1.

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2: Carnation City, we're coming for you, baby. And it all goes down on Final Friday. That's right. Final Friday happens on the 28th. And this is your cordial invitation to be a part of the fun. 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
15: Good Wednesday evening to you, Canton friends. We've got partly cloudy skies, and later tonight we could see some scattered showers, maybe a few rumbles of thunder, low 60s. Getting into Thursday in Starr County as we get into the end of the week, it's a

0: Mix of clouds and sunshine for tomorrow. Highs right back in the low 80 range. I hope you have a wonderful night. I hope the day's been great. And I am staff meteorologist Holly Streno on Mix 94.1.
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0: want to say thanks for hanging out with Mix 94.1 today. My name is Java Joel. I really do appreciate you listening. Thanks for being a part of the fun. Back tomorrow afternoon, 2 o'clock after Marissa. Don't forget to wake up a fan, Tony Moore. He's going to be talking with Clay Aiken. Remember Clay Aiken, American Idol? New song called Rewind. And he's going to be talking with fan, Tony Moore, morning at 9:20. Also talking with Dan Belford, the king of Stark County High School football.
1: All right, check you later.
0: That's all tomorrow with Fantone. XYZ with Eric Zachary is next. Have a great night. Mix 94.1. 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

0: 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Almost Friday, Thursday, last Thursday of August.
1: August flu.
2: August
3: flu.
1: Oh, it flew by.
0: I was like, "There's a new August flu." I should.
1: No. Past tense of fly.
0: Yeah,
2: I just learned what the flu is.
0: What?
2: Remember?
1: Oh, yeah, you did just
0: We are working on one brain cell today. But because, yes, next week is September, which is crazy, that means it is Virgo season.
1: Yes.
0: I am not one of those people that know the borders of astrology signs. Like, sure. I just know that I'm a Virgo because my birthday is in the middle of September.
1: Right.
0: That's it.
1: So it's like everybody else's Mercury is in Gatorade except for you because you're...

0: Everything's getting a sequel nowadays, including the, what was this, Matthew McConaughey, right?
1: Yes.
0: How to Lose a Guy in 10 Days.
1: And Kate Hudson.
0: And Kate Hudson. XYZ with Eric Zachary, your XYZ ENT Entertainment Report, all brought to you by Eggland's Best.
1: Okay, so Kate Hudson is supposedly producing this. It's, my thing is, they're going to be playing the same roles.
0: Okay, so they're returning. Roles. It's a proper sequel. It's not like a remake.
1: Yes. However, I don't really know what more of the story there is to tell.
2: It was open and shut.
1: You know what I mean? Yeah, so I'm just kind of like,
0: how to get divorced in 10 days.
2: Oh, okay.
0: Maybe. I don't know.
2: There you go.
1: It's How to Lose a Guy Part 2, except this time they're just like, you know, breaking up instead.
0: Is that really what it is, or are you just guessing?
2: She's just making that up. This is an Audrey original.
1: Okay. Yeah, that would be a terrible script, Eric.
0: I don't think rom-coms, I think what the beauty, first of all, we need better 2000s era rom-coms back. I think.
1: I liked this one. This one's good. It's cute. It's like lighthearted and sweet and whatever.
0: Yeah. Voicemails for Isabel.
1: They go to his parents' house. They play cards. Okay. It's so cute.
0: Got it. Voicemails for Isabel.
2: He wants to talk about the new movie.
0: No, I think that was like the most recently well-done rom-com that I liked.
1: Okay. But I still haven't seen it.
0: I think what makes the beauty of a rom-com is it doesn't need a part two, right?
1: Well, it doesn't need one, and I also don't think that it should have one. I think they were also talking about making another one for, they're remaking Serendipity. You guys ever seen that one?
2: No,
1: John Cusack. I love that one.
2: Wait, I have seen that.
1: Yeah.
0: How to Lose a Guy in 10 Days, Matthew McConaughey, Kate Hudson, they're both reprising their roles. Kate Hudson is producing it as a sequel, which is going to be interesting to see how they develop
1: that. I don't know.
0: Exactly. XYZ ENT Entertainment Report, all brought to you by Eggland's Best.
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0: appeared the same.
1: Obsession is officially the first movie of the 2020s. We just say the 20s now. Like, can we be the new 20s?
2: Yeah, I mean,
1: it's the first movie of the 20s to surpass $500 million at the box office as an original script.
3: Okay. Yeah.
1: Meaning it wasn't like an Avengers, it wasn't a Spider-Man.
3: Sure, yeah.
1: It was a brand new script. And the last movie to do this, I guess, was Disney's Coco.
3: Yes, in 2017.
1: Wow.
2: Still
3: that's
2: haven't seen it.
3: The last movie to surpass $500 million.
1: And it is a horror, no less.
3: Yeah.
1: Right. I did see the star, I forgot her name, so clearly.
3: Amy Everett.
1: Yeah, that. She said she wants to become so big, her goal in Hollywood is that Apple stops putting like a line under her name, like, did you mean this, instead of like how she spells her name.
2: Okay, yeah. I mean, she's got to have it by now.
1: I don't know. I mean, I've been trying for years, girl, and it still goes E-R-I-C when people spell my name. So,
2: that's because there's two Erics, but like, she's about to be an X-Men. So,
1: do you know who I am?
2: You know, okay.
1: I'm tired. I'm so kidding. It's E-R-I-K, especially if you're applying for a job and emailing us. It's X-Y-Z with Eric Zachary.

0: XYZ Throwback is coming up on the way. This is our weekly chance to prove that we know when music came out.
1: Yeah. Yes.
0: I guess I've been doing the worst on the show as of late. We look at the record board. Everything is a blur to me, so I decided to just volunteer myself as the host this week.
2: Hey.
0: So Jordan is going head-to-head with Audrey.
1: Oh, no!
3: I'm undefeated!
1: No! I'm so defeated.
0: Because anytime Jordan's played Audrey, he does not win.
1: Because I second-guess myself because I'm afraid of her in this game.
3: I'm
0: you
3: scared.
0: Should be. She's terrifying. She's like the girl from his Obsession.
1: Oh, God.
0: You think she's sweet at first,
3: no,
0: and then
3: no,
1: she's
3: no,
1: obsessed
3: no.
1: with the music.
0: Yeah, Audrey and Jordan going head-to-head. Three songs that came out in the same year. We just got to figure out what year that is. Jordan and Audrey playing for you at home next.

0: things that I've got.
1: Three songs that all came out in the same year. What year was it? That's how you play XYZ Throwback. You just got to figure out what year all three of these songs came out in. Jordan and Audrey are playing for you at home.
2: I don't like this.
3: You get I'm so scared.
1: You get a chance to guess the year and lock in the answer after each song. You have up to three chances, but if someone locks in the correct year before you, they win by default. So okay. Here we go.
2: You know that you did. It's geared towards Audrey. I already know it.
3: No.
2: You want me to lose.
1: I actually don't know that I kept either of you in mind on this.
2: Oh, okay.
1: I think this is pretty fair.
3: Okay.
1: Here we go. Song number one. What year did this come out?
4: You got a fast car.
2: Luke Holmes?
1: Luke Holmes fast car.
2: Right. I've got one of two dates.
1: Okay. All right.
3: I don't.
1: So I will say,
4: please is better.
1: A little bit of evil in me.
2: Okay.
1: Pick songs that are very blurry on like,
3: right.
1: You have to be very specific on the version. So this is Luke Combs fast car.
2: Right.
1: And this is not any remix of Luke Combs fast car. The original.
2: Thank you for saying
1: Luke Combs fast car.
2: Okay. I was like, don't tell me Bruno Mars is on this too.
1: Okay. I hope it'd be dope if he was though. Any guesses?
3: No.
2: I'm circling on a guess. I need a second song.
3: I think Jordan might win this.
1: What year did these come out? First one is Luke Combs fast car. Second one is Doja Cat.
2: 2023, lock it in.
1: 2023, lock it in, Jordan says. Paint the Town Red, Doja Cat.
0: Ooh, I said what I said.
1: Audrey, okay. you're just spinning.
3: Yeah, I'm thinking. I guess I need the third one, but I feel like Jordan might be right, but I also, that didn't do anything for me.
1: Wow, all
3: right.
1: Okay. I feel like this one might create some shaky ground for Jordan. Okay. Song number three, here we go, and it's a very specific version.
2: Is.
1: Noah Kahan featuring Post Malone, Dial Drunk.
3: Okay.
1: All right.
3: Okay.
1: That is Noah Kahan's Dial Drunk, which, to be clear, and a little hint here, the original came out a year before Post Malone jumped on it, but that is the Post Malone version.
2: Okay.
1: All right. So you got Luke Combs, Fast Car, Doja Cat, Paint the Town Red, and Noah Kahan and Post Malone. Dial Drunk. What
3: year?
1: Did
3: Jordan say 2023?
1: He did say 2023.
3: I think he's right. I'll say 2024.
1: 2024 is what Audrey says. It hurts me to say that Jordan is correct.
2: Yes. So we are in a Jordy era. Thank you to Dua Lipa because you knew Jordy was going to win again, baby.
1: I knew that.
2: Yes.
3: That last one did do it for me, but the other two certainly did not. Doja Cat kind of exists in this, like,
1: blur.
3: College blur for me. And I feel like the Luke Combs one, like, I only know that he's at Sunday morning. That's the only one.
1: I knew if I played Duo, Jordan would got it. I'm actually shocked that you got Doja.
2: Hey, look, it's not a blur for me, baby. It's a Jordy era. We're outside.
1: XYZ throwback goes to Jordan this week. 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
3: Good Wednesday evening to you, Canton friends. We've got partly cloudy skies, and later tonight we could see some scattered showers, maybe a few rumbles of thunder, low 60s. Getting into Thursday in Starr County as we get into the end of the week, it's a mix of clouds and sunshine for tomorrow. Highs right back in the low 80 range. I hope you have a wonderful night. I hope the day's been great. And I am staff meteorologist Holly Streno on Mix 94.1.
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0: Erling Haaland. He's the Norwegian soccer player that everyone was watching during the World Cup.
1: Yeah.
0: Blonde dude with the long locks. He cut his hair. Yes. He looks like the thumb guy from Spy Kids.
1: He buzzed it all off. And, like, here's the thing is that he has this, like, mid-length hair that he had a couple years ago. And everybody's like, everybody was like, wow, he looks so good with that hair. Bombshell. He's, like, gorgeous, beautiful. Yeah. And he said, you know what? No, I'm just going to buzz it all off.
2: And he lost all his sexy.
1: Yeah, I mean, I feel like he had the potential to, like, gain a million aura.
2: People's sexiest man, 2028.
1: Yeah, yeah. Okay. And he was, but I think that's kind of funny. He's kind of just like a meme. He's just like.
0: He looks like a villain in a Guy Ritchie film now.
2: Okay,
0: like,
2: listen,
0: do what you want with your hair. That said, we want to talk about this next. Has there ever been a time that, as Audrey would say, you girl boss too hard and you went for a haircut that, like, you're like, this is going to look so good. And then you're like, I made a mistake and I got to wait it out.
2: Yeah.
0: We'll talk about it next.

0: It all started because a Norwegian soccer player, Erling Haaland, buzzed his hair off. He's the guy with the blonde, long locks during the World Cup everyone was talking about. Oh, my God. Mm-hmm. He's like a Viking. He's so sexy.
1: Right, yeah.
0: And now he looks like a thumb.
2: Well,
0: my personal opinion, but...
2: I don't think he lost any sexy. I just don't think that he gained any sexy either.
1: Oh, a lateral move.
2: I think it was a lateral move.
0: I don't think this is lateral because I think he's one of the, like, you have to be a certain kind of athlete.
1: Sure.
0: Especially as a Caucasian man to have long locks like that and pull it off.
1: Okay.
0: And I just, to me, I'm like, you just look like every other British soccer
1: player.
0: There's
1: nothing
0: now.
1: That stuck out.
0: No. Yeah.
1: The hair was the hottest feature. We just didn't know.
0: Yeah. Okay. He got wide face.
1: Okay.
0: Anyway, Audrey said he girl bossed too hard. This is a new phrase to me.
2: I just feel like he looks like so different.
0: Can you, as the Gen Z compass of the show, can you define girl bossing for me?
2: Yeah, I feel like girl boss has been adopted by the millennials, but I will share it.
1: Okay.
2: I feel like when you girl boss, you're just kind of like doing the thing, right?
1: Okay.
2: But when you girl boss too hard, it's like, oh, I did too much of the thing.
1: Okay, so you were just doing too much.
2: Yeah.
1: Millennials call it you were doing too much.
2: I know that all the millennial ladies love to say girl boss. It's like a millennial thing
0: to say. I think we call it a mentee bee.
2: I put...
0: It's when you do something with your hair.
1: Mental break.
0: Because you decide you need a change.
2: It was also coined by Gen Z and then adopted.
1: I don't think it was. Yeah, it's been around way longer than you think.
0: That's one of those things where Gen Z think they came up with it.
2: Well, that's okay. I'll give you that. But you can have girl boss, too.
0: I will say... my girlfriend Rachel just got bangs.
1: Okay.
2: Whoa, she got bangs and you didn't tell me?
0: I think she looks incredible.
1: Okay.
0: I really like them. I just know her. I know she's already getting sick of them because it's just a lot of maintenance.
1: Sure.
0: And she wakes up kind of looking, I want to be very careful how I choose no words here. I think she looks beautiful no matter what.
2: Yeah.
0: You could tell it's not as easy for her to style her hair quickly in the morning.
1: Right.
2: Yeah.
1: It's a full session in the bathroom.
2: Yeah. Daniel always tells me that I look like that dog, the dog meme, the dog that's the Grinch when I wake up with my bangs because they stick straight up.
0: Yeah,
2: it's like a Pomeranian. Anyway, I was thinking about the times that I girl bossed too hard with the new look, and my thought was also bangs.
0: Yeah.
2: Not my most recent bangs.
0: No, you did the micro bangs.
2: I liked my micro bangs. I did. I will not say that that was a girl boss too hard. I want to take it back to 2013.
1: Okay.
2: When I had seen bangs.
1: How old were you at
0: 12?
1: This point?
2: I was 12.
1: Did you do them yourself?
2: I did do them myself.
1: Okay. A 12-year-old with scissors, I'm assuming you
2: used? Yes, and they all came from one point in the back of my head. And
1: all
2: just went straight forward. And I would flip them like Justin Bieber.
0: Okay. Were you trying to be Justin Bieber when you did it?
2: No, I was trying to be
0: girl.
2: Like...
1: the Calvin Klein.
0: Right.
2: I was trying to be very, like, humbler.
0: When's the time you did too much with your hair? I know Jordan dyed his hair platinum blonde.
1: Oh, that's not even the one I wanted to talk about. That goatee I rocked for years?
2: Yeah.
1: Woof.
2: I hate a goatee. Never liked a goatee. Sorry, guys.
0: You pimp bossed a little too long with that one.
1: Yeah.
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0: Dumb of the day on XYZ with Eric Zachary. Who's getting an honorary dummy award today, Jordan?
1: Look, you've probably seen it going wild on the internet right now, but I got to give an honorary one to those Houston police officers who ran to the Uber because they were chasing a guy on foot.
0: Yeah.
1: And the guy, I don't think he was even running that fast, but they just could not catch him. See an Uber driver chilling. And they were like, we're getting in your car. We chased the guy.
2: No way.
0: Yeah, and I mean, like any good Uber driver, he has all this on camera.
1: Yes.
0: But the cops are out of breath.
1: Oh, it was
0: like,
1: bad.
0: Just go.
1: It was embarrassing.
0: I don't have an opinion about, you know, a civilian helping out a police officer in that situation. I do think it's very funny and kind of rude that they didn't say thank you. They just got out of the car. I'm like, you can still get out of the car and be like, thanks, man. Appreciate you.
1: Yeah, exactly. That would have been.
2: That's crazy.
1: You can see Three Stooges.
2: I've never seen this.
0: It's,
2: that's insane.
0: It's on the female police officer's face. Like, I'm going to be in so much trouble for this because I couldn't keep up.

0: bringing back all of the Mountain Dew Code Red memories. We're talking about Xbox and Halo 2.
1: Yes.
0: And how the release of that game turned into like a real life scavenger hunt.
1: Do you know the story?
0: I don't.
1: And oh, it's cool.
0: More About Nothing, where we do little deep dives, fun facts on stories that you might not know about. That's next. But first, a little bonus fact.
1: The first number on your credit card indicates where you got it from. So
0: I didn't know that.
1: Yeah. I figured
2: Wait,
1: that's
2: I don't know what that means.
0: Like, okay, if it's a four, it's like
1: a four,
0: Visa.
1: You got it from Visa. If it's a one or two, you got it from the airlines. If it's a nine, you got it from the government. So,
2: interesting.
0: Yeah. Yep. I did know that because of the amount of times that, like, the browser's like, no, that's an incorrect number. I'm like, I typed in two numbers.
1: Yeah.
0: But that was, like, back when you still had to select what kind of card it was.
1: It's called a major industry identifier.
0: Yeah, fun. Also, bonus fact that in most states, not all, just based off of your birthday, your social security number, and how you spell your name, your driver's license, like, you can come up with that number. Like,
1: really?
0: I forgot the exact code, but yeah, like, if you ever forget your driver's license, there's a website. You just type in your info, and it's like, here's your number.
1: Okay.
2: That's hilarious.

0: me.
1: The time that Xbox released Halo 2, or I guess Microsoft and Bungie, released Halo 2, and it turned into a real-life promotional scavenger hunt.
2: Yes.
1: I'm just hearing the...
2: I think everybody is when
1: angel
2: you say
1: sound.
2: Halo. Yep.
0: Never mind.
1: Okay. Oh, Mountain Dew Code Red.
0: Yeah, was that a Halo thing?
1: No.
2: You were just drinking Mountain Dew Code Red while you played Xbox.
1: That's just like a gamer thing from 2000.
0: What about the lightning one? Wasn't there lightning one?
1: Oh, Volt?
2: Yeah, Volt.
0: Yes.
1: I think that was a Coca-Cola product. They took that off the market because it had like an unsafe amount of caffeine.
2: Probably.
1: It was like a Four Loko thing.
2: Yes, exactly.
1: A little bonus More About Nothing.
0: Yeah, right? Sorry.
1: More About Nothing. It's all brought to you by Chick-fil-A. Jordan.
2: So basically, just a cool thing that Halo did, that Microsoft did, but they were promoting Halo 2. Now, if you don't remember, Halo was a big game. The second one is what turned the franchise into like one of the biggest online games ever.
0: Yeah, I didn't know that.
2: Yeah, they put out a promotion just showing some gameplay, and then at the end it said coming soon, Xbox.com, and then the last second Xbox.com changed to ilovebees.com, like B-E-E-S.
0: Mm-hmm.
2: You go to this website, it's basically a local beekeeper's blog about keeping bees, making honey, but the more you interact with it, it starts glitching and gets corrupted, and you see, like, seek the truth and all these coded messages.
1: Oh.
2: The longer you interact, you have to put these phrases together. It becomes basically a puzzle. Mm. Everything I'm about to say is all, like, Halo lore. It was, like, military AI from some deceased trainees.
1: The storyline of Halo.
2: The storyline of Halo, okay. But, like, not actually in the game. You figure it out. You end up seeing, and mind you, this is like over 500,000 people in America doing this.
1: Sure.
0: Right.
2: Nothing but coordinates and times. When people started putting these longitudes and latitudes in, it was all phone booths throughout America.
1: Wow.
2: And the times were like, oh, okay, go to the phone.
1: Yeah.
2: And like everybody started doing this. They said it's rumored by Microsoft that not a single phone was unanswered. At one point, like Hurricane Ivan was about to hit, and there was a guy out in Florida
1: at that phone booth. It would ring at that time.
2: Yeah, exactly.
1: What was the point? Was there a prize?
2: No. So basically,
1: trying to get the gamers out of the house.
2: It gave you. It was like
1: get out of the basement
2: from the game, giving you more lore about Halo, and then once.

0: The game released, like the beginning of the start of the game was like aliens found Earth because so many people like took the bait of the website.
1: Oh,
0: so they made the players like a part of the story.
1: These people thought they were about to solve something, only to say, like Microsoft saying, "You're an idiot. You're the problem here. You believe technology too much."
0: It's like, oh no, we gotta kill the aliens now.
1: So when Halo 2 came out, they came up with a website that said ilovebees.com, and then it slowly turned into coordinates of phone booths where people could learn more about Halo history.
0: Yes,
1: only to find out that they're the bait. you're the problem here.
0: You're the plot.
1: You're the reason that machines could take over. Yeah. XYZ with Eric Zachary. More About Nothing, all brought to you by Chick-fil-A.
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7: Good Wednesday evening to you, Canton friends. We've got partly cloudy skies, and later tonight we could see some scattered showers, maybe a few rumbles of thunder, low 60s. Getting into Thursday in Starr County, as we get into the end of the week, it's a mix of clouds and sunshine for tomorrow. Highs right back in the low 80 range. I hope you have a wonderful night. I hope the day's been great. And I am Staff Meteorologist Holly Streno on Mix 94.1.
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